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0: Ah, that's my orchestra of rubber ducks playing for me whilst I soak in a bubble bath. 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But I wouldn't go that far. Although, it is easier, and it will make you feel that little bit more on it.
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0: humans have normalised a lot recently. Ice baths, dog prams, pimple patches. But there's one thing we haven't normalised yet. Investing. Scottish Widows are changing that. 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And while we're at it, let's normalise investing being for all of us. Because this is investing as it should be. It's easy to get started on the Scottish Widows app. Investing involves risk.
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2: 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Yeah, right. 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
20: From the Sky News Centre at 5, UK households are facing a steeper rise in inflation than previously expected, as conflict in the Middle East pushes up food and energy prices. That's according to the International Monetary Fund, which is forecasting consumer prices will have risen by 3.3% this year and stay higher for longer. However, the IMF does expect the UK economy will grow faster than expected in 2026. The Conservative leader, Kemi Badenoch, has accused Andy Burnham of unpicking a Brexit deal the UK signed with the EU. The Prime Minister told MPs yesterday a new agreement with the bloc could boost the British economy. Former Chancellor Kwasi Kwarteng says it feels like the PM's giving the impression that Brexit was a mistake.
21: I think that the Prime Minister knew exactly what he was doing. He's essentially saying to Remainers, a lot of people have never been reconciled to that vote, and he's saying, you know, we've got to re-engage, we've got to reopen this.
20: Police support for politicians who are not currently MPs will be expanded. The Home Secretary says there'll also be an investigation into how police handled an attempted break-in at Reform UK leader Nigel Farage's home. People are being urged to check whether their homes are at risk of flooding ahead of possible extreme weather this winter. A new government website provides advice on how to prepare. Coventry City picked up their first Premier League home win in 25 years with a 4-1 victory over Newcastle United. Jack Radoni's early penalty, along with goals from Siddiqui Sharif, Ellis Sims and Stephen Mfuni, secured Frank Lampard's team the points.
22: We know we're going to have to suffer this season a lot in games, and there are periods where they have the ball and we have to understand it, that the level is what it is. But the work ethic of the boys, the belief, and then you get what you deserve, which is like great finishes. You know, we haven't quite had that sort of rubber to green so far this season, which might have helped us nick a couple more points than what we've even got.
20: The win has lifted Coventry out of the relegation zone. And US actor RJ Mitty has died age 34. The TV star was known for his role in Breaking Bad. That's the latest. I'm Imani Rana.
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2: From the Sky News Centre at 6, cost of living pressures are expected to worsen for UK households as inflation stays higher for longer. The International Monetary Fund forecasts prices will rise by 3.3% this year, with the conflict in the Middle East pushing up food and energy costs. It has upgraded its growth forecast for 2026. Silvana Tenreiro from the IMF says the UK needs to focus on reducing overspend.
3: The UK has already started the consolidation path. Fiscal consolidation is on that trajectory, and the message for the UK is just simply stay the course and continue on that trajectory.
2: Security arrangements for high-profile public figures, including politicians and royals, will be reviewed urgently following the killing of Anne Widdecombe. The Home Secretary's also announced police support will be expanded to include leaders of parties who aren't MPs. Parents' biggest online gaming concern is children talking to strangers. That's ahead of worries about bullying or access to inappropriate content, according to a report by regulator Ofcom. Breaking Bad actor and disability rights advocate RJ Mitty has died. He was 34. In sport, Coventry City are celebrating winning their first Premier League home game in 25 years. The 4-1 victory over Newcastle United lifts them out of the relegation zone. Newcastle missed the chance to move into the top four. Boss Matthias Jeisler felt the scoreline doesn't show the story of the game.
4: We're frustrated, definitely. It's a feeling you don't want to have on a Monday evening after a match where you should win. We can just apologise for the fans that took the journey and they deserve a different result.
2: And a new tool's launching, allowing dog owners to prepare their pets for the upcoming fireworks season. They'll have access to a national fireworks archive with the aim of helping animals get used to the sound. That's the latest.
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3: Campaigners in Kent say restrictions on gaming need to be considered alongside the social media ban to help protect young people. A new report by Ofcom has found more than half of children play online with strangers. Whitstable Unplugged is among the groups calling for more safety measures. Nigel Farage says he wants Operation Brock sorted in the next 2 years. The Reform UK leader was in Kent yesterday and is urging highways bosses to fix issues caused by the contraflow system on the M20. He also announced plans to suspend the UK's asylum system for up to 5 years if his party wins the next election. The UK economy is predicted to grow faster than expected this year, but households will continue to face high inflation. The International Monetary Fund says prices will go up by 3.3%, mostly due to the ongoing war in the Middle East. And Breaking Bad actor RJ Mitty has died at the age of 34. He played Walter White's son in the show and was also a disability rights campaigner. That's the latest. Next updates at 7.
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0: Kent weather.
3: Some rain around this morning, then turning warm and sunny this afternoon. Highs of 21 in Strood and Margate.
1: 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Kent weather.
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2: It's Tuesday. Is it really only Tuesday?
3: Morning.
4: Good morning. October the 13th today, which I think sounds a bit like a sort of date from a horror film.
3: It does, yeah, yeah, yeah.
4: I think it's got like a bit of Halloween spookiness, but also a bit of
3: Friday the 13th,
4: yeah. But nothing bad's going to happen.
3: No, I hope not, because it is Tuesday. That'd be really unlucky.
4: Yeah, I think Tuesday can be the most unlucky day because it's the busiest, isn't it?
3: Yeah. And that alarm always feels the worst on a Tuesday.
4: That's tough, isn't it? But it's out the way. If you are up, we are on, and so are the tunes. Miley Cyrus, Flowers coming up. And now, Bruno Mars.
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0: here on KMFM Breakfast. It's 6:37. Adam and Noomi with you on the early start, waking you up, doing whatever you're doing right now.
1: Yeah, which may be the same as us, which is how much coffee can we consume in a 10-minute period?
0: I had a double pod situation this morning. I was like, no, I need one more of those Nespresso pods in my coffee.
1: It's Tuesday morning. It's very, very Tuesdaying. There's the story that's going around this morning of a man who has used ChatGPT as his lawyer to dispute a parking ticket. Worked.
0: It was only a matter of time, wasn't it?
1: It was only a matter of time. But this could be quite handy, because I feel like it's one of those things where it's like, you obviously, it's so time consuming. You know you're in the right, but you obviously, you're like, well, I can't really, there's not really a route to get a real lawyer to support you or whatever. And 100 quid, you know, it's not nothing.
0: I also think there's something like, if you know you're in the right, and because they're hard to argue against. Yeah. Trust me, I've got previous on this. I got previous of winning, but without AI.
1: Hey.
0: but I think there's something
1: Adam
0: like...
1: Adam played in hard mode.
0: I did, I really did. I think there's something that's like, well, if you're being wronged, you don't really want to have to spend all the time on it, do you?
1: And
0: actually use your brain.
1: So
0: I think, getting AI to...
1: I would worry I'd like miss a step, do something wrong and end up like accidentally tripling the fine or something, and then you know I can't. What am I going to do? Take ChatGPT to court? It just get very messy.
0: Well, that's the thing. You can't. It's got that little bit at the bottom. ChatGPT can make mistakes, and don't we know it? But it's helpful at times. Helpful at times. I don't think lawyers are going to go out of business.
1: No.
0: I wonder if Man City are using ChatGPT. Do we think?
1: They've just been ignoring that little bit at the bottom.
0: For their appeal, I definitely have.
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1: It's 6:42 on the roads this morning. The M25, as you head out of Kent, there is an accident at Junction 6 at Godstone. Congestion's back to Clackett Lane services. We're going to keep an eye and see if it continues congesting back into Kent. The A2 is queuing in the usual place at Gravesend before the Bean interchange as you come from Codman's Road. Elsewhere, looking okay. If that's not the case where you are, give us a call on our jam line 01227 786 106.
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0: It's KMFM Breakfast. Looks like we might have some new stuff from Olivia Rodrigo soon.
1: Yeah, with Chapel Rowan.
0: That would be cool. She's teasing it on her story at the moment.
1: A great duo.

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1: It is well and truly heading into winter now. Like, it's getting dark outside. The days are getting shorter. And as those darker mornings and evenings return, we want to help children across Kent stay safer and easier to spot on the school run.
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0: Adam and Noomi for your Tuesday.
1: Good morning. Bit of rain around early on today. It's like that sort of misty, kind of foggy rain, isn't it?
0: Yeah, it's like, do you need an umbrella or just a hood?
1: Scotch mist is what they call it, isn't it?
0: Do they call it Scotch mist?
1: Yeah, I think it is that, isn't it?
0: I didn't know that.
1: Light rain that really gets you. Right, after 7 o'clock, Calvin Harris, Blessings. 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
11: The A2 between Cobham and Gravesend towards Bluewater, London bound, is looking quite slow. It's queuing between those Gravesend junctions. M25 clockwise after Clackett Lane at junction 6 for Godston. Long delays, one lane blocked there. 40 minutes of delays. Heads up if you're heading that further afield. And Detling Hill, the A249 southbound, slow around the bend towards the M20 roundabout right now for 10 minutes.
8: 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Kent Traffic and Travel.
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13: KMFM's been hearing how parents are now more concerned with their children talking to strangers online than ever before. Ofcom's Stranger Danger report has found more than half of youngsters are playing video games with people they've never met in real life. Campaigners are calling for restrictions on gaming alongside the social media ban to keep kids safe. Amy Lawrence is from Whitstable Unplugged. She says children are more fulfilled when they're off the devices.
14: We really want to embrace activity in the real world. So whether that's getting out a board game and playing that together, getting a big, massive jigsaw puzzle and doing that throughout the week, like, it's incredible how much children can be really engaged in that.
13: There's going to be an urgent review into security for politicians and the royal family following the death of former Maidstone MP Anne Widdecombe. The Home Secretary says police protection will be extended to political figures who are not MPs. Funding will also be examined. Nigel Farage claims people in Kent regret how Brexit's been delivered rather than the decision to leave the EU. He's responding to a KMTV survey of 1,000 people, which found a majority regretted voting leave. The Reform UK leader insists voters wouldn't support rejoining.
15: They regret the fact that the promises made to them haven't been carried out. I wake up some mornings thinking, hang on, how can boats be allowed to come to Britain? How can any of this be allowed? This is not what we voted for. So that's the frustration.
13: He also says he wants Operation Brock sorted within the next 2 years. Tributes are being paid to Breaking Bad actor RJ Mitty, who's died at the age of 34. He played Walt Jr. in the show and was also a disability rights campaigner. Bryan Cranston says he played the part with joy and enthusiasm.
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13: Kent cyclist Matt Richardson has been withdrawn from the Great Britain squad for this week's World Track Cycling Championships in Shanghai. No reason's been given, but there are reports in the Times that he's been investigated for alleged misconduct. The 27-year-old, who was born in Maidstone, had been expected to challenge for medals in the Sprint and Kieran events. That's the latest. Next update's at 7:30.
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13: Some rain around this morning, then turning warm and sunny this afternoon. Highs of 21 in Edenbridge and Ramsgate.
8: 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Kent weather.
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11: Good morning, just gone 7 o'clock. Looking forward to it brightening up later.
12: I know. Keyword later.
11: Yeah.
12: Because it's not bright yet.
11: How much later, Luce?
13: I think by the afternoon it's going to be quite nice and quite warm today as well. Highs of 21.
11: Oh, lovely. And on the 13th of October, there is, however, one big question around at the moment.
12: Mm.
11: Definitely in your house.
12: Yes.
11: We'll get to it next after Coldplay.
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0: 7. Is the heating on?
1: It's the big question.
0: In your house at the moment. Is it? Is it on?
1: I feel like this week is a bit confusing because yesterday I was like, I was very close. I was very close to putting the heating on. And then this morning, did not need the heating.
0: What would you say stops you putting the heating on? Is it cost? Because it's really expensive. I know the price cap's just coming as well, and it's going to go up in January, I think. Or is it the fact that you don't want to be the first one?
1: I think it's a bit of both.
0: Are you holding out till November?
1: I think there's also that kind of mental fortitude thing, isn't it? Adam, did you just say Monday?
0: Oh, yeah, someone's texted in. Did I say Monday? It's definitely Tuesday. Well, that's good news, isn't it? We're one day ahead. There we go.
1: Thanks for your WhatsApp and Ben keeping us to account. It is a bit of like a mental question, isn't it? Of like, you know, you're like, how long can I go?
0: I'm saying,
1: a marathon runner.
0: I'm saying 1st of November. But do you know what it usually does?
1: Well, at this rate, if it's 21 degrees today, we maybe keep pushing it.
0: Do you know what it usually does? It's usually cold sort of end of October and then it warms up again
1: when
0: I would put it on. But at the moment in our house, it's big throws on the sofa, which to be fair, I had a light throw over the summer because I just like something over me. I like to be

0: cozy, even though it was 40 degrees.
1: You're like, I just need to have a little towel over my ankles.
0: Do you know what? We live in a flat above someone else, and we think she earns a bit more money than us.
1: Oh.
0: So she puts the heating on quite a lot, which is great because it just warms us up. Hot
1: so
0: air rises.
1: I think what you need to do is you just need to, you know, start speaking loudly, maybe with the window open.
0: So cold, Lily.
1: So cold. Don't you think we should put the heating on and see if you can influence her?
0: She hasn't put it on yet, honestly. How bad is that?
1: How selfish
0: of
1: her.
0: Exactly. Does she not care about our feelings?
1: And your feet.
0: Yeah, exactly. And do you know what? I always take the bins out, so she should do something.

0: Pussycat Dolls, Don't You, on KMFM Breakfast. Shout out to you if you're going to go see them at the O2 tonight.
1: PCD Forever.
0: PCD Forever. That's it's going to be a good show.
1: I think they've got Lil' Kim there as well.
0: Like, what a throwback double bill.
1: Yeah, another noughties superstar. It's KMFM Breakfast with Adam and Noomi. It's Tuesday morning.
0: How long can you hold a plank for?
1: Oh, as in an abdominal plank, not a plank of wood, a bit of scaffolding.
0: Depending on how heavy the wood is, obviously. Like an abdominal plank.
1: I've got two answers to this.
0: Uh-huh.
1: I've got one which is probably like nearly a minute, and then I've got a really niche answer. I used to be able to plank for the whole of Drake's rap in Rihanna's song Work.
0: Ah, is that what you do to like...
1: And that's about 56 seconds.
0: Psych yourself up. Well, a grandma... A 61-year-old grandma from Alberta, Canada, has just broken the planking world record. She held a plank for 5 hours.
1: What?
0: 5 hours
1: what?
0: Straight.
1: You're kidding.
0: She broke her own previous record of 4 hours, 30 minutes and 11 seconds.
1: I thought you were going to say she broke her abs then for a minute. That actually makes me hurt. That makes my abs hurt and twinge. Just five...
0: I don't even think I could get, like, close to 5 minutes, let alone 5 hours.
1: No, genuinely. I'm on about 30 seconds at the moment. That's embarrassing.
0: Do you think if... The abs of steel, surely.
1: Yeah.
0: They should measure her abdomen as a newly discovered material.
1: I love it when slightly older people, because 60's not old, but like, I love it that it's not a 30-year-old bodybuilder.
0: Do you know what I mean?
1: It's like when people overtake me at parkrun and they're like 75.
0: You go, girl!
1: Yeah, exactly! Go on, Brian!
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15: M20, London bound, just after Maidstone at Junction 4 for Leybourne. You're slowing right down there. Looks like something's happened just before the road splits for the M26. I'd say 5 to 10 minutes of delays at the moment. We'll keep an eye. A2, London bound, just after Medway, really, at the Cobham garage there, the Esso and the Greggs. It's slowing down right the way through to the middle Gravesend Junction, London bound. And then the M25 clockwise, just after Junction 5 for Sevenoaks, past Clackett Lane services towards the Godston Junction. Something's definitely happened there. Delays of up to 40 minutes at the moment. Otherwise, the usual delays down Detling Hill, southbound now on the 249, and the Wainscott Bypass as well, busying up towards the Four Elms Hill roundabout.
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0: 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It's Adam and Numi. Good morning.
1: Good morning. Coming up, we're going to play you Ed Sheeran's big hit Sapphire from his Play album. Also, David Guetta, Rihanna, Who's That Chick on the way as well.
0: Let's get your latest headlines now at 7:31. Here's Lucy Hudson.
2: A report by Ofcom has found more than half of children are gaming online with people they've never met in real life. Stranger danger has been identified as the biggest concern for parents, above bullying and inappropriate content. Campaigners from Kent Group Whitstable Unplugged are calling for restrictions on gaming to be considered alongside the social media ban. There's going to be an urgent review into security for politicians and the royal family following the death of former Maidstone MP Anne Widdecombe. The Home Secretary says police protection will be extended to political figures who are not MPs. The fashion retailer behind brands including Phase 8 and Hobbs has been hit by a cyber attack. Bosses say they're working out whether personal information's been compromised. And American actor RJ Mitty has died at the age of 34. He was best known for playing Walt Jr. in Breaking Bad. That's the latest. Next updates at 8.
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4: Kent weather.
2: Some rain around this morning, then turning warm and sunny this afternoon. Highs of 21 in Headcorn and Lyd.
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0: David Guetta, Rihanna, Who's That Chick here on KMFM Breakfast. Apparently she's got 170 unreleased songs, Rihanna.
1: Well,
0: that's
1: just
0: a lot, isn't it?
1: That's just selfish.
0: It is, isn't it?
1: At this point.
0: It's ridiculous.
1: Don't tell us. Like, we know you're probably not going to release music ever again, but don't rub it in.
0: Really dangling the carrot there.
1: yesterday, we were talking about clothes, swapping wardrobes over for seasons and everything. And off air, you admitted something to me that I feel like we do need to talk about. You admitted that you hate belts.
0: I absolutely hate belts.
1: I just feel like you can't have a strong emotion to.
0: I know, I do. I really do.
1: Quite an essential wearing clothing accessory.
0: I think if you've got a good pair of trousers, a decent enough pair of trousers, you don't need a belt. But if your trousers fit, you don't need a belt.
1: But
0: it's
1: sometimes
0: a hill
1: they look
0: I'm going
1: nice.
0: To die on.
1: They're a little accessory. They can tie your outfit together.
0: I'll accept that. But then I like my t-shirts and general wardrobe top half usually hang below where you'd see a belt.
1: You're not doing a French tuck.
0: I'm not doing a French tuck. It's not the 70s or whatever. The only time I would wear a belt, and the last time I wore a belt, was for a mate's wedding 6 weeks ago, because it matched the shoes. And I think then you can kind of see the belt. But I don't want to have to wear a belt. And the thing is, I'm kind of...
1: But you can make jeans last longer.
0: Well, I'm having to come round to the idea because I bought a fresh set of jeans the other week. It was at Ashford Designer Outlet and bought like four pairs of jeans at Levi's. And they are a bit loose now. And I'm thinking I can't go and buy the size down.
1: No, because that's ridiculous.
0: So I might...
1: Not in this economy. Do you know what's cheaper, Adam? A belt.
0: I don't like belts. I don't like the metal buckle. In the winter, when it's cold, I don't like it touching my belly.
1: Well, do you know what solves that problem?
0: What?
1: A French tuck.
0: No, I'm not doing a French tuck, and I don't want to wear a belt. Maybe I could wear, like, a fabric belt, or just a piece of string.
1: Yeah. Headphones, bit of rope.
0: Yeah. I don't like belts. I think half of the population won't like them.
1: That is a bold claim.
0: I think half of the people we're talking to right now won't want to wear a belt today. If trousers fit, you don't need a belt, all right?
1: Okay.
0: It's a hill I'm dying on.
1: I know what to never buy you for birthday or Christmas.
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1: 7:44. The M20 coastbound. All traffic is being temporarily held due to an accident. That's from Junction 6 to Junction 7. It stopped just after 7:30. And there's also on London bound, there's a traffic problem from Junction 6 to Junction 4. And there was a full hold at Junction 3 of the M26 at 7:05 for under 10 minutes. So that stretch, both directions, expect to be very busy this morning. Wayne's got bypass. You've got your usual queues at Fort Elms Hill as you head towards the Medway City Estate. Lamberhurst this morning, the A21 is queuing for 3 miles from Forstall Farm roundabout to Maidstone Road at Kipping's Cross roundabout. Travel time currently 20 minutes. And Detling southbound, you've got 15 minutes of queues before the M20 Junction 7, not helped by that M20 issue.
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0: Carla, Jenny and Dracula. It's KMFM Breakfast with Adam and Noomi.
1: There's a list that's come out. The top things that millennials do that Gen Z finds really weird.
0: Is this about to upset us, annoy us, make us feel old?
1: Yeah, probably. But I think we should be proud of the generation that we come from, Noomi.
0: Okay.
1: I think we should be millennial proud.
0: And celebrate our heritage.
1: Exactly. I mean, other generations. Boomers are boomer and proud.
0: Yeah,
1: aren't
0: it's
1: they?
0: True.
1: First on the list, still scrolling through Facebook.
0: To be fair, I do like an occasional Facebook scroll. Because there's some people on Facebook that I don't have anywhere else, so it's nice to see what they're doing.
1: Yeah. Bonus points as well for if you scroll through Facebook on a laptop.
0: Oh, now that is old school.
1: What else we got? Turning down the music in your car to concentrate on directions, parking, if there's an ambulance behind you.
0: If I'm trying to reverse, I have to have a quiet environment.
1: I think it makes sense.
0: It's the rules.
1: Honestly.
0: It makes me see better. Don't ask questions.
1: It calms you. Do we stay loyal to skinny jeans?
0: Now, that is one thing that I have given up on. I'm now a wide leg girly. So
1: how wide though? Because Gen Z, they are wide.
0: They're not that.
1: Wow.
0: I think I'm comfortably in the middle. I'm in that Venn diagram centre.
1: We were just talking about whether we should wear belts or not. I feel like Gen Z, I mean, they're basically around their ankles.
0: They definitely need a belt, otherwise their trousers are not staying up.
1: Oh, this is good. Millennials, get the laptop out to book a holiday.
0: Now, I just think it's weird to do anything that's a big purchase on a phone.
1: Yep. It's a big screen job. Booking a holiday.
0: I just want to make sure that I've got all the information viewable. I also sometimes like to do it where I'm physically holding my card and putting the details in. Paying for a hotel or a flight with Face ID just feels wrong.
1: Hang on, don't tell me that you're not going into the Monzo app and looking at your details. You're actually holding the...
0: Sometimes I'll hold the physical card.
1: That coral-coloured card. Oh, that's sweet. That's sweet.
0: It takes me back to the good old days.
1: You millennial. I'm proud of the generation we're from. Here's a Gen Z-er. Sienna Spyro on KMFM Breakfast.

0: 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I think she's got the best voice around at the moment.
1: It is a beautiful voice.
0: I think, like, Ray and Olivia Dean are so up there, but Sienna Spira.
1: You're going to put Sienna Spira above Ray and Olivia Dean?
0: Vocals-wise, I genuinely think so.
1: Wow. Yeah, but what if we actually put the three of them together?
0: Oh, that would be good.
1: That would be the ultimate pop group.
0: We're going to play you Miles Smith and Stay in a moment. Also, Stay It is on the way after 8.
1: Yeah, your chance to win £1,000. Phones at the ready. We play Breakfast. After news and travel.
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2: Traffic and travel.
3: M20 coastbound around Maidstone. Queuing traffic between Junction 5 and Junction 7 past the Bluebell Hill Junction because of an earlier accident. Taking time to get through there. Elsewhere, M25 clockwise is stop start after Sevenoaks due to earlier delays. Linton Road, the A229 at Lewes. Northbound's partially blocked at the moment, heading towards Maidstone because of an accident. And in Margate, thanks to Laura for her WhatsApp, in Margate, Ramsgate Road, really busy due to roadworks. The surrounding roads pretty stacked up as well. College Road, backed up with traffic and taking 10-plus minutes to get through.
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5: At 8 o'clock, here's Lucy Hudson.
6: The Kent campaigners calling for more restrictions on online gaming as the reports found more than half of children are playing with people they've never met in real life. The Ofcom study has revealed stranger danger is top of the list of worries for parents when it comes to video games. Amy Lawrence from online safety group Whitstable Unplugged says the social media ban doesn't address problems like this.
7: I do think gaming needs to be really considered as part of this because it is a way that children are interacting with people that they don't know, people that are strangers, and so they do need to be the sort of boundaries in place for children at the right age.
6: A second wave of early prisoner releases is getting underway this morning. Around 650 people are being freed across England and Wales. It's part of plans to ease overcrowding in jails. Kent County Council's Reform UK leader has admitted her administration experienced problems after taking control last year. Lyndon Kemp-Caron was at an event with Nigel Farage in Hythe yesterday. She insists councillors are now working together.
8: We had a few hiccups at first. I mean, we had a few teething problems. That's all they were. But after we sorted those out, I would say we're just going from strength to strength. You know, the team I've got around me now is tight.
6: American actor RJ Mitty has died at the age of 34. Co-stars are among those paying tribute. Amani has more for KMFM.
9: The TV star was best known for his role as the son of drug kingpin Walter White in the series Breaking Bad. He was diagnosed with cerebral palsy as a child and had served as an ambassador for several disability organisations.
6: Bryan Cranston, who played his dad on the show, says he's in deep despair. And two schools in Medway have won recognition for encouraging pupils to walk, cycle or use public transport. St Peter's Infants and Mears Court Primary have received national accreditation for their travel initiatives. Both have also been teaching road safety with the aim of making journeys healthier and safer. That's the latest. Next update at 8:30.
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6: Some rain around this morning, then turning warm and sunny this afternoon. Highs of 21 in Kings Hill and Folkestone.
1: 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Kent weather.
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3: Morning, it's Adam and Noomi for your Tuesday.
4: Just coming up to 4 minutes past eight. Good morning. Do you fancy doing some learning?
3: Oh, yeah, always. Every day's a learning day.
4: About yourself?
3: Maybe, yes.
4: We're going to delve into our algorithms next.
3: Uh-huh.
4: Because Amazon has a secret page where you can find out what they know about you.
3: Oh.
4: It's really interesting.
3: Okay.
4: We'll do ours, but I want people to get in touch as well. Mm. So stick around, we'll tell you how. After Olivia Dean and Miles Smith.
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0: 10 past 8, we'll play Ella Henderson Ghost in just a sec. Also, we're playing Say It within the next 5 minutes. Do you fancy doing some learning?
1: Yeah.
0: In a world where it feels like companies just have our data and we don't get anything from it, shall we exploit that and actually find out some things about ourselves this morning?
1: Yeah, why not?
0: Okay, welcome to the classroom.
1: Okay, thank you.
0: So, if you...
1: Do I call you Mr. Adam or Mr. Lawrence?
0: Just Adam's fine.
1: Just Adam. Just, yeah, oh, it's a, yeah.
0: It's like
1: cool school.
0: We're at college.
1: We're at college.
0: First name terms.
1: I don't have
0: now.
1: To ask to go to the bathroom. And I can wear what I want. It's fantastic.
0: So, there is a load of information in your Amazon app waiting for you, essentially.
1: Uh-huh.
0: And the way you get to this, open your Amazon app, the person at the bottom, the second sort of icon in, you click that and then you click your name and you go to your profile where it says clothing and shoes and skincare and beauty and interests. At the bottom, it says about you.
1: Uh-huh.
0: And it literally has everything that you're interested in.
1: Oh, so it's looked at everything that you've ordered before, everything that you've looked at before.
0: Yeah.
1: And it, like, shows what it knows about you.
0: Essentially, it's giving this to the homepage, isn't it? It's
1: giving this
0: to the algorithm
1: so
0: to make you buy more.
1: So,
0: for mine, it says, home and family, that's like a subheading, likely owns an iPhone 14. Well, they've got that wrong. I've got an iPhone 17 Pro.
1: Okay, so not very smart.
0: brand favours Mr. Organic for speciality pasta products.
1: Well, you are vegan, so that makes sense.
0: Oh, about that, it says... Where do we have it here? It says maintains consistent vegan nutrition routine.
1: Well, you do love your protein and your fibre.
0: Amazon thinks so, do, but it doesn't know how often I take it.
1: You're ordering it, but you're not quite finished the loop yet.
0: Also, you know those weird brands, like when you buy a screen protector? It says here, prefers Jet Tech for screen protectors. I can tell you now, Amazon, I really don't have a preference.
1: it's just that was the cheapest one and you bought it once.
0: What else have we got here? Prefers Misfits for protein bars. This has got me down as really healthy, like, it doesn't know what I'm buying at Tesco.

0: no. But this is the thing, isn't it? It's only a certain... Because I wanted to have a look at what it knows about me, but I don't actually have the Amazon app because I log in to my old housemate's Amazon and his parents actually have access to it as well. So I would love to see what it thinks of us when it's combined two 30-year-olds, one who's a man and one who's a woman, and then two 70-year-olds who live in the Midlands.
1: Yeah, that algorithm's going to be
0: It's going to be very
1: skewed,
0: confused.
1: Really
0: it's going to be like...

0: 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Be one of the first to experience Kent's new recording space.
1: Let's play Say It. 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
0: Traffic and travel.
2: M20 coastbound around Maidstone between Junction 5 past Bluebell Hill towards Junction 7. Queuing traffic because of an earlier accident, taking you a little while to get through there. It was a 15-minute block about an hour ago, so it's just a bit of traffic through there. Towards Maidstone through Lewes, looking a bit busy at the moment because of an accident around Old Lewes Hill, just as you head through there towards the Walnut Tree. Otherwise, not looking too bad this morning, sort of as you would expect, really.
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1: Let's play Say It for a Tuesday. On to play today, Anna Burt in Canterbury. Anna, have you played Say It before?
2: No.
1: First timer!
3: Hey! First timer! Welcome, Anna.
1: How long have you been trying to get on? Where have you been?
2: Forever.
1: Oh, well, welcome. It's happened.
2: Nearly every morning.
1: Wow. Aww. Well, big question. Who do you want to be on your team this morning? Do you want Adam or Numi?
2: Numi, please.
3: That's okay. A good choice. It's a good choice. If you've been waiting to get on, at least go with the master.
1: Oh, stop. I mean, all right, let's not big us up too much. We haven't played the game yet.
2: I agree, actually.
3: Anna, you've got 60 seconds to work out how many words Numi's describing. I'll do the adjudication. Let's go.
1: You use this when you're baking to flatten out your pastry.
2: Rolling pin.
1: Yes, it's a sweet fizzy drink made out of a citrus.
2: Lemonade.
1: Yes. If you're like in a park and you're going back and forward on something, what are you doing?
2: Wing.
1: Yeah, but what are you doing on it? The action.
2: Swinging.
1: Yes. You use this to dry your pots in the kitchen. A piece of cloth.
2: Kitchen towel.
1: Yeah, but it's another word for it. It's the fabric rather than the paper.
2: Pass.
1: Okay, it's a type of food. It's got seafood in it and mashed potato, and it's breaded. It's like a little circle.
2: Fish pie?
1: Similar. It's a smaller version. You might have it for a starter at a restaurant.
2: Oh, prawn cocktail.
1: No, we'll skip. It's an animal with a really long neck. There were some really tough ones there, though, that I think
3: you weren't
1: got
3: rubbish,
1: us caught.
3: Anna. I think they were really difficult. Let's go through them. We started well. We started strong. Rolling pin for one. Lemonade for two. It was the back and forth motion was swinging.
1: Which we got for three.
3: Which we got. Tea towel. We passed on, I'm afraid.
1: Yeah, we're looking for tea towels. I couldn't give you kitchen towel.
3: Fish cake. Oh, we also passed on.
1: Tough. A smaller fish pie.
3: Yeah.
1: A fish pie's cousin.
3: And then I think you were going to get on to describing a giraffe, weren't you?
1: Yeah, we were close.
3: Just out of time, though.
1: But, Anna, you broke the curse. You got on to play, so you just got to try and get on again, OK?
2: Thank you. I did so well yesterday.
1: It's sometimes the luck of the draw with the words. Sometimes it's just against us.
2: Thank you so much.

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1: Let's get your latest headlines now at 8:31. Here's Lucy Hudson.
2: Campaigners in Kent say restrictions on gaming need to be considered alongside a social media ban to help protect young people. A new report by Ofcom has found more than half of children play online with strangers. Whitstable Unplugged is among the groups calling for more safety measures. Nigel Farage says he wants Operation Brock to be sorted in the next 2 years. The Reform UK leader was in Kent yesterday and is urging highways bosses to fix issues caused by the contraflow system on the M20. Breaking Bad actor RJ Mitty has died at the age of 34. He played Walt Jr. on the show and was also a disability rights campaigner. And a new tool's being launched to help dogs cope with fireworks. Owners will be able to access archive footage of displays to get their pets used to the noise. That's the latest. Next updates at 9.
3: 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Kent weather.
2: Some rain around this morning, then turning warm and sunny this afternoon with highs of 21 in Gravesend and Sandwich.
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1: 8:38. It's already brightening up outside. It's
0: getting a little sunshine in the studio. Lovely. It's lovely.
1: Highs of 21 today. More sun in the afternoon. Even though it's ridiculously warm for the 13th of October, I did something yesterday, which means Christmas has basically officially begun in my world. Wow. Even before Halloween.
0: Even before Halloween. Yeah. Gosh, you're organised. What did you do?
1: Do you think you can guess?
0: Make a Christmas list?
1: No.
0: Make a Christmas pudding?
1: No, it was something I ate.
0: Did you eat your first mince pie?
1: Yeah.
0: You ate your first mince pie on the 12th of October?
1: I did. The thing is, Greg's mince pies are my weakness.
0: Are they vegan?
1: They're vegan. Yeah, they are vegan. To be honest, I was going to say, even if they weren't, I'd probably scram
0: them. You'd be tempted.
1: But I saw them last week when I popped into Greg's last week, and I was like, no, too early. Mm. Then yesterday, I popped
0: in
1: again.
0: You're like, well, we're past the 10th now.
1: I was like, well, I've seen them for the second time.
0: We're in mid-October.
1: Exactly, and I just think...
0: I don't know. I think, like, I'm not one of those people... I will happily celebrate Christmas throughout all of November and December. Mm-hmm. I'm not one of those people where it's like, oh, no, it has to start on the 1st of December. Like, I'm spread the joy. However... I do think we should get Halloween out of the way first.
1: Well, I know, but I'm not being uber Christmassy, am I? Like,
0: no.
1: I will put my tree up late November, maybe even like the start of December. So I'm not a 1st of November
0: but
1: tree
0: food,
1: kind of person.
0: But food food's fair game.
1: And then I saw that my mate Craig on Instagram yesterday, he put a photo up of like the Tesco turkey and trimming sandwich, which is out. Like, I think, you know, let's make ourselves feel better as the autumn comes in with Christmas food.
0: So should we all agree that we're going to have a mince pie today?
1: Well, I had two yesterday.
2: Breakfast.
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8: 8:43, the M20 coastbound. There's queuing traffic due to an accident from Junction 6 to Junction 7. Congestion is back to Junction 5, the A20, and 15 minutes on the A229 back to the M2 Junction 3 at Bluebell Hill. It was held a couple of times at 7:30 and then at 10 past 8, but all lanes have now reopened, so expect that to start to clear. Lewes, A229 Linton Road northbound, that's partially blocked because of an accident from Old Lewes Hill to Salts Lane as you head towards Maidstone. Tunbridge Wells, the A21 northbound, that's partially blocked with queues due to an accident after Longfield Road at the North Farm roundabout as you head towards Tunbridge. Elsewhere, the M2 exit slip road coastbound, you've got your usual queues at Tellington roundabout, and Detling Hill, the A249 southbound, that's 15 minutes of queues before the M20 Junction 7.
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10: With the Hythe Imperial Hotel, where festive luxury meets seaside charm. 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
11: I just want to shout out Caroline, who says mince pies are not just for Christmas. And Kerry has sent a photo. She says, thanks, guys. And it's a mince pie.
8: She's have we enabled?
11: Yeah, we have. We've got a lot of influence on this show.
8: Mince pies for everybody.
11: You enjoy your mince pies, Kerry. It's Sabrina. Nice.

0: Oh, after my two mince pies yesterday, I think we've started something.
1: We've got a lot of people saying that that mince pies are for all year round.
0: Oh, it's true.
1: Derek's message saying, whilst you're at it, hot cross buns. Oh. They're not just for Easter either.
0: They do sell them pretty much all year round, don't they?
1: I thought you couldn't get them unless it was Easter.
0: No, I think it's like a good 9 months of the year. Maybe it's mince pies for 3 months, hot cross buns for nine.
1: Have I just been denying myself all of
0: yes.
1: life's simple pleasures?
0: Yes, you
1: all
0: have.
1: Right. Hot cross buns and mince pies.

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1: Sounding so good. Not too far away from the morning motivational mix. In fact, it's kicking off next after news and travel at 9 with some Shawn Mendes, Kylie and The Saturdays.
0: Oh, yes, please.
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7: Towards Maidstone, down Bluebell Hill this morning on the A229 southbound. It's slow at least half the way down after the Lord Lees roundabout. This is near the petrol station there. Emma says anyone heading to Aylesford via Cold Harbour roundabout, avoid it. She's been stuck on the Junction 5 slip road for 5 minutes and it's crawling heading towards the retail park. And then the A21 northbound around the Tunbridge Wells Pembury turn, partially blocked with an accident after the North Farm roundabout.
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11: Meeting strangers online has now topped the list of concerns for parents of children who play video games. A new report by Ofcom shows more than half of youngsters are playing online with people they've never met in real life. It's been revealed as the number one worry ahead of bullying and violent content. Amy Lawrence is from online safety group Whitstable Unplugged. She says it can be really difficult for families.
12: I struggle too, you know, we all do, I think. I think it's really hard, you know. We all recognise that these technologies are here, you know, we're not sort of anti-technology, but it's using it in a way that is most beneficial for children and for their development.
11: There's going to be an urgent review into security for politicians and the royal family following the death of former Maidstone MP Anne Widdecombe. The Home Secretary says police protection will be extended to political figures who are not MPs. Funding will also be examined. A debate's been held in Parliament following a petition for the UK to rejoin the EU. It's been signed by more than 100,000 people who say Brexit isn't working. Folkestone and Hythe MP Tony Vaughan says it's an important issue for Kent.
13: We are home to the Channel Tunnel, which is the gateway to Europe, one of the main gateways to Europe. And for us, the relationship with Europe directly affects whether lorries move, whether businesses can recruit, and whether exports reach customers, as well as our young people see opportunities abroad.
11: Prime Minister Andy Burnham is due to discuss closer ties with Europe at a summit next month. And Bryan Cranston is among those paying tribute to Breaking Bad co-star RJ Mitty, who's died at the age of 34. He played Walter White's son on the show and was also a disability rights campaigner.
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11: Kent cyclist Matt Richardson has been withdrawn from the Great Britain squad for this week's World Track Cycling Championships in Shanghai. No reason's been given, but there are reports in the Times that he's been investigated for alleged misconduct. The 27-year-old, who was born in Maidstone, had been expected to challenge for medals in the Sprint and Kieran events. That's the latest. Next updates at 10.
14: Honestly, I've been putting MTD off. First it was, I'll do it after this job. Then, after some grouting, after sorting the back of the van, after fish fingers and peas. And then I thought, no, just get it done.
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11: Some rain around this morning, then turning warm and sunny this afternoon. Highs of 21 in Yalding and Tankerton.
8: 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Kent weather.
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10: Today's morning motivational mix is for the team putting on Sheer Luck Homes, which is taking over the Bridgewood Manor Hotel and Spa in Chatham tonight. 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
16: I've done one of these. 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
7: That'll be an awesome evening. Right, let's get the mix underway. A Kylie anthem coming up. Wow from her. Shawn Mendes as well. And Tuesday at Work starts with the Saturday.

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3: I've done one of these. Like I was saying, it's so immersive.
2: Yeah.
3: Like you finish your like pancetta or your lasagna or whatever, and then like we were on a train carriage.
2: Wow.
3: And I did it. And just sort of like actors run out, and it's all very like mesmerizing.
2: Yeah,
3: in a way.
2: And
3: you just fully go into it.
2: Yeah,
3: it's really good fun.
2: Well, have an amazing time if you're heading there tonight.
3: I feel like I should do that at some point.
2: Yeah,
3: like a date night activity or something.
2: Absolutely, add it to the list.
3: See you and Sean Paul.

0: Theo, Sean Paul, Cheat Thrills on KMFM Breakfast. It's Adam and Nimi. Good morning.
1: Good morning. 20 past nine on Tuesday morning at work. Bake Off's back tonight, Tuesday
0: Bake
1: night.
0: Bake Off's back Bake tonight. Off
1: How do you think Nigella's... it is Nigella, isn't it?
0: Yeah. I think she's settling in well. I'm quite enjoying it.
1: I think she's doing all right. I think... have you heard the rumours of, like, her and Paul falling out?
0: Yeah. Although, so far, like, I think there's obviously, like, a little bit of, not, I wouldn't say tension.
1: Rivalry?
0: Yeah, maybe. Yeah. But I think, you know, that's fine. Maybe Paul needs a little bit of competition.
1: Do you think it's because, like, Mary Berry and Prue Leith were more cakes, he was more bread?
0: Yeah,
1: and now... And she does quite a lot of things.
0: Yeah.
1: Do you think she's coming for his bread corner?
0: Yeah, maybe.
1: It is bread week
0: maybe
1: tonight.
0: She'll start doing a handshake as well, just to really spice things up.
1: I would love that. That'd be so good.
0: I'm looking forward to tonight. I've been enjoying it this season.
1: Tonight, in the signature on Bake Off, they are... Are you ready for this?
0: Mm.
1: They're making garlic bread.
0: Oh! That's just... my problem with Bake Off, though, is it just makes me so hungry.
1: Well, you've got to sit down with a snack and watch it.
0: It's
1: like method TV watching.
0: Yeah.
1: You've got to... Biscuit week, you've got to be getting the McVitie's in.
0: Yeah, exactly. So I guess we're all having garlic bread tonight.
1: Yeah. And that's a really doable one as well. You don't have to make a sourdough. You can just go and buy one of those 29p margarine baguettes.
0: Yeah.
1: Although...
0: Slap it in the oven and have a great time.
1: They're ciabattas, though. They're like garlic ciabattas or whatever they're going to make. They're going to make us proper hungry. You know they're going to put some herbs on there as well.
0: My tummy's rumbling already.
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3: Traffic and travel.
1: A21 northbound around the Tunbridge Wells, Pembrey turn off. Partially blocked there just with an accident after the North Farm roundabout. Queues for about a mile. Probably taking you 10 minutes to get through. In Herne Bay, Bullockstone Road, there's an accident near to the caravan park, near to where the bridge goes over Thanet Way. Not causing you too much of an issue. Cranbrook Common, Frittenden Road, heading towards Sissinghurst. Partially blocked with an overturned car being recovered. Happened just after 8 o'clock. And then just under the M2 near the Eurostar Bridge, Cuxton. Looks like a set of roadworks are slowing you down both ways for up to 10 minutes there.
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2: We have such a cool prize for you to win. So the Five Nations British Rallycross Fireworks Weekend is back soon. You could win going to the racing, but also you and your family will press the big button that sets off the firework display.
0: That's ridiculously cool.
2: How cool is that?
0: I think there are going to be so many kids that will be excited by doing this. But also, let's be honest, so many adults.
2: Adults have wanted once in their life to press the big red button?
0: You've switched on some Christmas lights in your time. Have you pressed buttons?
2: I think we let the Panto press the button.
0: Okay, fair enough.
2: But hopefully this year.
0: But
2: I'll be able to
0: I'm guessing you were envious of that.
2: I was.
0: So how cool to switch on fireworks. Also, switching on fireworks is arguably cooler than some fairy lights.
2: It's true. Let's not say any bad talking about Christmas lights. But
0: hey,
2: yeah.
0: I'm bigging up fireworks. They're first, aren't they? First.
2: You can find out more about the Five Nations at British Rallycross and enter to win the experience at kmfm.co.uk. You could be setting off the spectacular firework display on Saturday the 7th of November.

0: More pop anthems like that on the way in 20 minutes. Right now, you're with Adam and Noomi.
1: Morning.
0: Have you done your Duolingo yet today?
1: I haven't. I'm usually a... I like to play on the wild side, and I'm a Duolingo before bed kind of girl, which means sometimes I forget to do it and I have to use a freeze drink.
0: Oh, do you know what? I'm quite often a... Because I don't obviously usually get up at 4:30, so I don't usually go to bed at sort of at 8:30. I quite often do it at like 10 to midnight.
1: Yeah, just like... I've done it before at 5 to midnight, like, gotta get it in quick.
0: Mm-hmm. Mm-hmm. You know you can learn Welsh on there?
1: Can you?
0: Yeah, so you're doing French, I'm doing Italian.
1: Mm-hmm.
0: But you can learn Welsh on Duolingo. Looks like that's what Jonathan Ross's daughter, Honey, is doing. She's learning Welsh at the moment, but she's... I don't think she's actually got Duolingo. I don't think she's practising on Duolingo. She's practising her Welsh on her dog.
1: Does her dog speak Welsh?
0: Well, I don't know. Do dogs speak English?
1: Well, they definitely... I don't know whether it's like they fully understand the language or the sound, but my my sister's dog is German because is Swiss because they lived in Switzerland. So when you speak to my sister's dog, you have to speak to Rhaegar in German.
0: Oh, does she buy its food in Swiss franc?
1: No, she's done that conversion, but it is like Essen rather than eat.
0: That's really cool. Yeah. Anyway.
1: She just sounds very aggressive at the dog park. Yeah. She's like, nay!
0: I've worked out what Honey could say to her dog. Don't know what her dog's name is, but she could say, dog, bwyd, because that's food.
1: Mm.
0: I mean, though.
1: Are you learning Welsh?
0: Well, no. one word at a time. Well, bwyd is food, and isn't it true that, like, microwave in Welsh is poppy ping?
1: That's great. That's fantastic.
0: I actually think that's true.
1: Maybe we should just start adopting that for every language.
0: Fancy a coffee? Fancy warming it up in the poppy ping?
1: Absolutely.
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1: 9.45, Cookston, the A228 Sundridge Hill, both directions as queues because of emergency repairs near Bush Road. Congestion is back to the M2 Junction 2 and back to North Harling. It's because of roadworks. There are temporary lights in place today. Herne Bay, Bilkston Road, both directions. That's partially blocked with queuing traffic due to an accident near Lower Herne Road. Tunbridge Wells, the A21 northbound as you head towards Tunbridge. That's partially blocked with queues due to an accident after Longfield Road, the North Farm roundabout. Congestion is back to the Pembury bypass. It's slow in Canterbury this morning on Wincheap and between Wincheap roundabout and Chaucer roundabout. And South Eastern, there's a reduced service between Margate and Ramsgate due to an operational incident, but buses will run in place of cancelled services.
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1: Still thinking about those unreleased songs that Rihanna has.
0: 170, apparently.
1: Yeah. I mean, that's...
0: just too many.
1: That's an album a year for the next 10 years.
0: Well, it's probably an album a year for the last, what, 10 years that she hasn't been releasing music. That's how it's happened.
1: Do we reckon they're 170 bangers or, like...
0: Nah, she's not perfect.
1: Wouldn't it be
0: There'll
1: so great?
0: There'll be, like,
1: great.
0: One that's a mid-one.
1: Wouldn't it be great to hear the music pop stars have thought, no, that's nowhere near good enough.
0: Yeah.
1: I'd love that.
0: Yeah,
1: and then judge them all on that.
0: Yeah.
1: Because I think Rihanna's duds are probably...
0: better than...
1: some artists.
0: Yeah. We won't name names.
1: No, we won't. And
0: but
1: certainly,
0: we'll think them.
1: Certainly none of the pop anthems lot, which are on the way after 10. Kelly Clarkson.
0: Banger.
1: She doesn't write duds. My Life Would Suck Without You on the way from her. And Five, Keep On Moving. We're back tomorrow.
0: Yeah, we'll see you then from 6:30.
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1: Problems on the A21 at 10 o'clock, I'm afraid. First of all, northbound, it is slow. Traffic's easing after the Pembrey turn at the North Farm roundabout following an earlier accident there, taking up a lane. And then Lamberhurst heading the other way. This is around Scotney Castle towards Hurst Green, that direction, southbound. Queuing traffic with an issue at the moment, which we don't know what it is. That's around Flimwell at the moment. Like I say, near the Scotney Castle roundabout. Road blocked at the moment. And then in Cuxton, Sundridge Hill, roadworks there at the moment. Traffic's queuing both ways.
2: 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Kent Traffic and Travel.
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0: At 10 o'clock, here's Lucy Hudson.
12: Campaigners in Kent say restrictions on gaming need to be considered alongside a social media ban to help protect young people. A new report by Ofcom has found more than half of children play online with strangers. It's been revealed as parents' top concern. Amy Lawrence is from online safety group Whitstable Unplugged.
13: It actually doesn't surprise me that parents are becoming more aware, because there is a growing awareness of, you know, the dangers of what people and young people can face online. And I think that's a good thing, that people are becoming much more aware of it, because it means that we can be empowered to actually do something about it.
12: Three men have been jailed after a violent burglary at an elderly couple's home in Rochester. The victims, both in their 70s, were attacked and had jewellery and watches stolen in January. CCTV shows the men breaking in. They've been locked up for a total of more than 16 years. A Kent MP has led a debate in Parliament following a petition for the UK to rejoin the EU. Evidence has been heard about how Brexit rules are impacting businesses. Tony Vaughan, who represents Folkestone and Hythe, says haulage company Alkaline UK is among those suffering.
14: Nearly a quarter of its fleet is currently off the road, not because it lacks work, but because its British drivers can only spend 90 in every 180 days in the Schengen area.
12: The Prime Minister is due to discuss closer ties with Europe at a summit next month. American actor RJ Mitty has died at the age of 34. Co-stars are among those paying tribute. Amani has more for KMFM.
15: The TV star was best known for his role as the son of drug kingpin Walter White in the series Breaking Bad. He was diagnosed with cerebral palsy as a child and had served as an ambassador for several disability organisations.
12: Bryan Cranston, who played his dad on the show, says he's in deep despair. And two schools in Medway have won recognition for encouraging pupils to walk, cycle or use public transport. St Peter's Infants and Mears Court Primary have received national accreditation for their travel initiatives. Both have also been teaching road safety with the aim of making journeys healthier and safer. That's the latest. Next updates at 11.
16: The movie is starting. 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
9: 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I amaze myself.
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12: Some rain around this morning, then turning warm and sunny this afternoon. Highs of 21 in Aylesford and Minster.
2: 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Kent weather.
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7: And now, the weather.
8: Outside, gloomy skies, a persistent drizzle, and a chilly wind blowing from the west, north, east, and south.
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10: Queues just outside Cuxton, 828 Sundridge Hill. There's a set of temporary traffic lights not too far from the garage near Bush Road. There's queues in both directions, quite long. Newington's A2 London Road, similar situation near Playstall Road. And Gillingham's Cornwallis Avenue is closed for the next few weeks due to water main works near the junction with Greenview Walk.
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12: KMFM's been hearing how parents are now more concerned with their children talking to strangers online than ever before. Ofcom's Stranger Danger report has found more than half of youngsters are playing video games with people they've never met in real life. Campaigners are calling for restrictions on gaming alongside the social media ban to keep kids safe. Amy Lawrence is from Whitstable Unplugged. She says parents' priorities have changed.
13: Previously, parents used to be more frightened about the dangers in the real world, and increasingly people are seeing that actually we should be allow young people to be braver and be out in the real world playing and having some freedoms.
12: It comes as more than 150 clinicians have written to the government warning that classroom screens are harming children's health. They argue the technology isn't being scrutinised enough and is a serious safeguarding concern. A debate's been held in Parliament following a petition for the UK to rejoin the EU. It's been signed by more than 100,000 people who say Brexit isn't working. Folkestone and Hythe MP Tony Vaughan says local haulage company Alkaline UK is among those facing restrictions.
9: Now, this is a major local business which should be expanding, but because of Brexit rules, is struggling to survive. And it's a travesty that haulage firms are going bust across the country because of these kinds of post-Brexit rules.
12: Another 650 prisoners are being released early from prison today to ease overcrowding in England and Wales. Ministers insist those being freed on licence will face the toughest ever restrictions. A man's been charged following a knife point robbery at a Subway store in Rochester. Staff were threatened on the high street earlier this month. 34-year-old Dale Pearson from Anderson Street in Tunbridge is also accused of stealing cash and charity collection pots from a community centre. He's due back in court in November. And changing rooms at Faversham Pools are getting a £270,000 makeover for the first time in more than 30 years. Swimming lessons will continue during the 10-week project, although outdoor changing facilities will be used. The centre's cafe is also closing after the October school holidays. That's the latest. Next update's at 12.
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0: Kent weather.
12: Some rain around this morning, then turning warm and sunny this afternoon. Highs of 20 in Tunbridge and in Broadstairs.
7: 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Kent weather.
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10: Oh, hi. Just got 11 o'clock. How great was that Heavy D and the Boys tune at the end of Pop Anthems? Back in the morning from 10, right now, 11.02.

This is going to sound quite odd out loud, but we've only had 4 hours of daylight so far today. Sunrise was around 7:15 this morning. And with the darker mornings, we so want to help to make sure the kids stay a lot more visible with a Be Bright, Be Seen reflective keyring disc. And if you're listening to KMFM at school right now, this is your chance to request them for the whole class. And I'll tell you exactly how to do that. After Miley, Midnight Sky, and this, Jay-Z, Alicia Keys, it's the brilliant Empire State of Mind.

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AM FM, I must at some point get round to watching Wicked Part 1 and Part 2. At the moment, though, I'm totally obsessed with Mobland. It's a little bit frustrating that they're releasing the episodes week by week rather than all at once, but so engrossed. George Ezra now, his Budapest, KMFM. My

0: Sasha Bedingfield. Brilliant song, Unwritten, at KMFM. Nearly in the middle of October, more mild temperatures today. So much so that I saw a guy driving his car with the roof down in October. I will assume he's now put the roof back up because it's raining outside KMFM Studios right now. Right, on the way, that song that was written about the boyfriend just weeks into dating. That's next.
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It basically tells us which songs you are really loving, and you may have pressed it for Jax Jones right there. You can tap it right now for this Olivia Rodrigo single, Drop Dead, or maybe you will for NSYNC, Bye Bye Bye, playing before 12 at KMFM.

0: NSYNC, and this is KMFM, and plenty more songs just like that after 12 o'clock from Mr. Worldwide, and that huge anthem that was written in just half an hour, set in the Lone Star State.
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12: Cuxton, Sundridge Hills queuing both directions quite near to the car garage. That's just by Bush Road. Due to a set of temporary traffic lights. Gillingham's Cornwallis Avenue in both directions. There's a closure in place due to ongoing water main works. It doesn't reopen until the end of November. And Canterbury heavy around Pin Hill, Broad Street and Military Road.
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14: A Kent campaigner's calling for more restrictions on online gaming, as a report found more than half of children are playing with people they've never met in real life. The Ofcom study has revealed stranger danger is top of the list of worries for parents when it comes to video games. Amy Lawrence from online safety group Whitstable Unplugged says education is crucial.
15: Whitstable Unplugged, we work with local schools in the area to help empower them to help educate young people around, you know, online safety. So we're really connector of the schools to come together, because actually we need to learn from each other.
14: It comes as more than 150 clinicians have written to ministers warning of a crisis in children's physical and developmental health linked to screen-based learning. The group, including GPs, paediatricians and speech therapists, claim around 1 million pupils spend nearly every lesson on gadgets. Here's Sky's Graham Stottard.
16: They're talking about things in school like laptops, tablets, interactive whiteboards, headphones, what's known as ed tech, and they say that £900 million a year is spent on this educational tech in English schools and that there is nearly no oversight of its potential ill effect.
14: There's a warning prices are likely to go up by more than expected this year, largely because of the war in the Middle East. The UK economy is predicted to grow faster than anticipated, but the International Monetary Fund's warning households will continue to face high inflation. Two men have been arrested following reports of thefts from vehicles in Ashford. Cash, earphones and a vacuum cleaner were reported stolen from cars around Willsborough earlier this month. Officers say information from residents helped their investigation, with both suspects now released on bail. And a new Hindu temple attracting hundreds of worshippers could move to Maidstone's historic market hall. Ganapathi Temple opened in Larkfield last year, but its founders want a permanent home. They're considering the Lock Meadow building, with a public consultation on its future closing this Sunday. That's the latest. Next updates at 1.
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14: Patchy rain will spread into the afternoon. It's breezy but mild. Highs of 20 in Kennington and in Greatstone.
13: 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Kent weather.
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17: 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Me not working hard. Yeah, right. Picture that with a Kodak. Or better yet, go to town.

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These guys going on tour with Ronan Keating next year, and this song will be part of their set list, Blue.

0: I know this is going to sound really weird, but is there anyone at work right now near you that smells like a packet of Percy Pigs? This is KMFM, by the way. The reason I ask is if they don't, they might do soon, because you know that smell when you put your nose into a bag of those amazing sweets? It's been turned into a perfume. It's called Berry Bliss. And it's out right now. The Percy Pig obsession we have in this country, I think, has now officially reached a new height. Right, Shakira, Die Die on the way, and I'll play you Maroon 5, Sugar. Oh, talking about sweets again.
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which I'll play for you if you are decorating at home right now. Just make sure all of your accessories are Highland cows, because they're very much in for 2026. They're absolutely everywhere. Kettles, toasters, they're on dinner sets, just Highland cow prints everywhere. And not just indoors, you're not going to escape them. Outside, Highland cow solar lights for the garden. I can't help but think the regular cows in fields must be thinking, oh, he's only cute because he's got a long fringe. But it is the new obsession for 2026. I'm so

0: Dangerous Minds was on the telly a few months back. Forgotten just how good that movie is. Coolio, Gangster's Paradise at KMFM. And next week on this show,
1: win family tickets to Kent Cricket's fireworks evening.
0: This is always such a huge night. Very excited to be back on stage hosting Thursday, November 5th. You could be going as well. Check out this show all next week, Monday to Friday, for your chance to win family passes to be there. It's always a big night. Live music, fire performers this year, a soul choir, plus superheroes, and of course that huge firework display will be set against the historic backdrop of the home of Kent Cricket, the Spitfire Ground. I think it's fair to say you can hear the fireworks and see them for miles, but I want you front row. It's going to be so much fun. More details on this right now, kmfm.co.uk, and be listening to this show all next week from 11. Alex Warren and Fever Dream, moments away.
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1: There's a nice story behind this song. DJ Goja is a Romanian DJ and had a huge hit online with this song. Jason Derulo heard it, DM'd him to congratulate him, and Goja said, well, do you want to be on the song as well? And the rest, as they say, is history.

0: iconic Amy Winehouse, Tears Dry on their own at KMFM, and the soundtrack for lunchtime today, it is on point. Cat's Eye Animal coming up, and get ready to sing this in full.
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2: Traffic and travel.
0: Hoffield, A20 Ashford Road. It's partially blocked near Station Road because of an accident. Gravesend's Darnley Road. There's a set of roadworks near Weaver's Close. Expect some queues. And Gillingham's Cornwallis Avenue is closed near the junction with Greenview Walk until nearly the end of November.
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19: A Kent MP has spoken out for businesses after a petition to rejoin the EU was debated in Parliament. The appeal's been signed by more than 100,000 people who say becoming a member again will kickstart growth. Folkestone and Hythe MP Tony Vaughan says a local Kent company that makes stringed instruments is among those suffering because of Brexit.
5: Under post-Brexit rules, one Italian customer had to be charged around €1,000 in import costs on an instrument worth €3,200, and that business faces post-Brexit red tape, which is making it extremely difficult for him to compete. And he describes it as nail after nail in a coffin for his business.
19: Prime Minister Andy Burnham will discuss closer ties with Europe at a summit next month. 8 men and 4 women have been chosen as the jury for Russell Brand's trial. They will hear the evidence at Southwark Crown Court from tomorrow. The actor and comedian denies 7 offences against 6 women from 1999 to 2009. A Folkestone shoplifter who threatened to attack anyone who questioned questioned her has been jailed. Melissa Goldstone targeted two supermarkets multiple times in 1 month, trying to leave with a trolley of unpaid goods. When challenged, she had warned a member of the public and a bodyguard off with a needle. The 42-year-old of no fixed address has been locked up for 3 years. Kent County Council is taking legal action over government plans to replace the county's 14 councils with four larger authorities. Leader Lyndon Kemp-Caron says ministers haven't explained why that option was chosen. The changes are currently paused.
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19: Football and Gillingham play their second group game in the EFL Trophy later. They lost to Cambridge United in their opening match last month, but tonight they're taking on Brighton and Hove under-21s. After victory in League 2 at the weekend, Gill's manager Gareth Ainsworth says he's aiming to put out a strong squad.
16: I want to win this game, yeah, I do. There'll be a few that will legs will come in and you know, the older ones will probably be rested, but I've got some players that, you know, that especially the bench, they'll play and supplement with one or two more.
19: Kick off at Priestfield is at 7. And a young wheelchair tennis player from Biddenden has won an award at the Variety Disability Sports Awards. 13-year-old Matthew Noson, who was recently crowned the US Open Junior Champion, was given the outstanding individual achievement at the event. He was celebrated among other para-athletes like Richard Whitehead and the England Women's Blind Football Team at Soho Place in the West End. That's the latest. Next updates at 2.
18: At OXO, we know us Brits can be rubbish at saying how we really feel. Sometimes food just says it better. Whether it's a spag bol peace offering, a date night risotto, or some chicken soup TLC, you can say it without saying it. We've got you. Just crumble in some of that original OXO flavour for a meal that means a whole lot more. OXO. Let the flavour do the talking.
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19: Patchy rain and wind will spread in the afternoon, but it will stay mild. Highs of 20 in Headcorn and in Warmer.
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21: 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I think it is turning into one of those afternoons. Promised you Walk the Moon, Shut Up and Dance, plus James Bay on soon. 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

Walk the Moon at KMFM. Hello to Anthony, celebrating his birthday today, his first one as Sharon's husband. Thank you for the message, Sharon. Also, now that you're husband and wife, have you moved on from exchanging the funny cards from Moonpig? And are you now sending the lovey-dovey ones? You know, the ones with the nice words inside from Hallmark? Happy birthday, have a great day. James Bay now, this is Hold Back the River at KMFM. And 01227 786 106 is my WhatsApp to be part of the show. Try.

0: O at KMFM. This is a Barry-oke favourite. If you're not aware, Sean Williamson, who played Barry from EastEnders, he goes on the road and does a Barry-oke set. He does karaoke at different venues up and down the land. Well, he's invited Wayne Rooney to join him for the last ever Barry-oke. This is after Wayne said that he cried when Janine Butcher pushed Barry off a cliff in EastEnders, which was, I can't remember how long ago. And now Sean says if Wayne joins him, he'll rename his karaoke show Rooney Oki for the last one. I so hope that happens. Bruno Mars, Moments Away, and Shania Twain, That Don't Impress Me Much. There's another Barry-oke favourite.
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infectious, Anne-Marie, Little Mix, and it's KMFM. This is Andy Walker. And I think it's fair to say that we've all been in that situation where we only have 1% left on our phone battery and we panic because we haven't got a charger. Well, this is extreme measures. There's a lady who's gone viral today who is in a similar situation, but she did have a charger. She didn't have a plug. So she walked into a shop, unplugged the freezer so she could plug her phone in. And the guy who runs the shop had absolutely no idea what had happened until later in the day when he saw all the ice cream had melted. Maybe.

0: 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I wonder if Harry Styles still finds it surreal that he's friends with Shania Twain, which only came about because his mum was such a big fan. He used to play her albums at home. And on the way next, the guy who happens to love Harry Styles, so much so that he covers one of his songs on tour.
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1: Hoffield, nothing's changed on the A20 Ashford Road. Partially blocked both directions near Station Road. That's because of an earlier accident. Gillingham, part of Cornwallis Avenue, is closed until the end of November. They're doing water main works. There is a diversion. And a reduced service currently on southeastern trains between Margate and Ramsgate due to an operational incident.
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1: At 2 o'clock, Ryan Massey.
12: A Kent MP has been grilling the government on help for low-income families with energy bills this winter. Economists are warning the ongoing conflict in the Middle East will lead to steeper price rises than previously expected. Jim Dixon has asked the Energy Secretary about the support on offer.
13: Can I ask her, with the energy cap expected to rise considerably at the start of next year, what further conversations she has had with the Treasury in order to find additional ways to protect those on the lowest incomes from the effect of rising bills?
12: Miata Farnbulla says they've already removed VAT from domestic electricity bills and are working with the Treasury to find more ways to help. A jury's been selected for Russell Brand's trial. 8 men and 4 women have been chosen to hear the evidence at Southwark Crown Court. The actor and comedian deny 7 offences
0: offences against six women dating from 1999 to 2009. The prosecution's expected to open its case tomorrow. Around 650 more offenders are leaving jails early from today as part of plans to ease prison overcrowding. The second phase of the scheme includes those serving up to 2.5 years for their crimes. Those convicted of manslaughter aren't eligible. Football and Gillingham are taking a break from the league tonight as they're back in EFL Trophy action. They'll be hosting Brighton and Hove under-21s after losing to Cambridge United in their first game in the competition. The Gills will be looking to build on Saturday's victory over Rotherham in League Two. Manager Gareth Ainsworth is feeling confident.
11: The teams want to come at us. I think we're at our best then. You know, we have more than one way to play. We can turn them in behind, we can play good protection football, we can play through you.
0: Kickoff is at 7. And a Roman statue discovered on a Kent building site is set to go on display at the British Museum. The 60-kilogram sculpture of the Greek sea god Triton was found near a housing development off the A2 in Tenham. It's believed to be more than 1,700 years old. That's the latest. Next update's at 3.
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0: Sunny spells are widespread this afternoon, though it will remain breezy and feel mild, highs of 20 in Swanley and in Sheerness.
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14: Is it possible to peak on a Tuesday afternoon at 2 o'clock? Seriously, this is one of the best 2 o'clock reunions I think we've done so far. To get you through that 2 p.m. slump at work, let's start with Madison Avenue.

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It's KMFM's 2 o'clock reunion with Holly Valance. Last time you heard that song was probably on a CD Walkman. Am I right? And these ladies will be at the O2 Arena in London tonight. Have a great time.

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2: If you need you motivating at work this afternoon or just in the car stuck in roadworks on the school run, a 20-minute reunion right there did just that thing, didn't it? Another tomorrow and all week from two, and on the way next, the guy who, while we've been working very hard, has been in Ibiza at the closing parties hanging out with David Guetta. Oh, and he happens to be a DJ himself.
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0: you can imagine her voice on a Bond song, can't you? Sienna Spyro, that's Great Expectation at KMFM. Actually, I often mention on this show that the wait to find out who is playing James Bond next is taking forever. It's been about 5 years. It's taken so long that Marvel are now working on their own spy thriller to rival 007. They have a title, a logo, and a release year. It's called Zodiac, and it's out in 2028. As for James Bond, I think it's more likely Mr. Bean will do another Johnny English movie first. I quite liked them.
1: Wake up in the morning feeling like glasses, I'm out the door, I'm gonna hit this city.
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0: Are you a matching PJs kind of family on Christmas Eve? Rihanna is. She's just released her matching set with her kids all in the photo. It's very cute. If you follow her on Instagram, you may have seen the picture already. It's been shared so many times. That's Umbrella and it's KMFM. This is Andy Walker. Taylor Swift has the Kent Top 40 number one. Patient Zero is playing next and Cake by the Ocean from DNCE.
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by the Ocean, DNCE, and it's KMFM. This is Andy Walker with such a great playlist today. Just makes the workday better, doesn't it? And this still sounds so good.

0: I did say the tunes are so good today, and it's KMFM. This is Andy Walker. Thank you for listening today. And those tunes that will make you turn the volume up next from another, Olivia Dean and Post Malone.
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5: Traffic and travel.
8: Gillingham, part of Cornwallis Avenue is closed due to water main works. Tunbridge Wells, London Road and St John's Road slow towards the centre of town. Allow an extra 15 or 20 minutes. And it's a reduced service on southeastern trains at the moment between Margate and Ramsgate due to an operational incident.
4: 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Kent Traffic and Travel.
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9: The head of MI5's warning AI is making terror threats against the UK more dangerous. Sir Ken McCallum says it's being used for propaganda and could help people access dangerous weapons.
10: We've caught terrorists seeking to exploit AI to improve their reconnaissance and attack methodologies, with AI-enabled drones adding a new twist. Not yet realised, but the misuse case to which I'd attach greatest weight is AI's potential to change the stakes on existing or even new bioweapons.
9: He's also accused Iran of targeting military sites, saying a suspected plot at RAF Fairford isn't unique. A Kent MP wants more help for families facing rising energy bills.
11: In my constituency in Snodland, Octopus Energy is working with social housing tenants to reduce energy bills and cut costs this winter. What more can the government do working with the private sector to promote renewable technologies to reduce bills this winter?
9: That's Tris Osborne in the Commons. Energy Secretary Meata Van Bula says billions are being invested in making homes more energy efficient. The price cap's expected to rise in January. A second man's been charged with attempted murder following a shooting in Swanley. Dave Smith, who's 28 and from Orpington, is accused alongside Connor Heffernan after a man in his 20s was injured in Acacia Walk last Thursday. The victim since left hospital and investigations continue. A 26-year-old man from Gravesend is beginning a prison sentence of more than 18 years for stalking and sexual abuse. Tommy Eastwood targeted his victim over 8 years before they reported what happened in 2024. He was later charged with multiple offences. And in football, Gillingham boss Gareth Ainsworth is promising a strong team for tonight's EFL trophy match against Brighton's under-21s. The Gills beat Rotherham 4-1 at the weekend.
12: I think I've got this commit bunch that when we stay in games and we make changes during games, how many times have our subs made an impact? Like, you know, that's a really good thing to have on the bench, and I want to play them all, but I can only put 11 on the pitch.
9: They lost their opening trophy match. Tonight's kickoff is at 7. That's the latest. Your next update's at 4.
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5: Kent weather.
9: Some lovely sunshine across Kent this afternoon, with the earlier rain now clearing away. It'll stay breezy for a while, but the wind should ease this evening, leaving clear skies. A high of 20 in Canterbury and Folkestone.
4: 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Kent weather.
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8: 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We'll get to it after Post Malone, the outstanding circles to play, Olivia Dean, and this, another, and 54 Ultra. 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

0: Circles, Post Malone at KMFM. This is Andy Walker. I have a new game. It's playing clips of KMFM Breakfast with Adam and Noomi without any context. Like this.
1: I don't like it touching my belly.
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0: I'll let your imagination go to work if you happen to have missed the conversation. 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

0: singer, obviously, not the security company. That is also called SIA, Security Industry Authority. Although, to be fair, it's been so long since the singer has released anything. If you Google SIA, the first thing that comes up is the security company. Right, on the way next, the lady who is now on the front cover of Time magazine, named as one of the world's most influential rising stars. That's a big deal. One of, if not, her biggest hit to date. Plays next.
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Emma Khan at KMFM, and no doubt you will see lots of pictures of Apple's new Home View online today that got launched earlier. It's their new smart speaker for your home that has an iPad stuck on the front of it. Essentially, that's what it looks like, with a £200 price tag. All the cool, expensive things come out at the end of the year when we're trying to save for Christmas, don't they?

0: listening to this song in the car on the school run home at the moment, telling your kids that back in the day you had posters of those guys on your bedroom wall. Today your kids have Minecraft. You had Scott from Five. So Let's Dance at KMFM, perfect example of a pop anthem as well. Tunes like that for 60 minutes every day in the morning at 10 o'clock. Don't miss tomorrow's. Right, Lewis Capaldi on soon, Somba, and I'll play you Justin Bieber and Nicki Minaj, Beauty and a Beat next.
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Lewis Capaldi, who joined Niall Horan on stage at the O2 Arena in London last week. They sang One Direction, You and I together. It was an emotional moment. And he's inspiring parents, the name Lewis, for a baby. Very popular this year. Right, here is Pink, Just Like a Pill, and Sam Smith and Naughty Boy still to play.

0: You've waited for it all day. There it is. Sunshine and blue skies for, what, nearly 4 o'clock in the afternoon. 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Elton John, Dua Lipa playing with Ben, plus Beyonce's debut solo single. He's on the way next to get you home at 4 o'clock. Then Jack from 7 and KMFM Breakfast with Adam and Numi back in the morning.
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5: The head of MI5's warning AI is giving terrorists and states the potential to develop new killer bioweapons. Sir Ken McCallum says the technology is supercharging the threats the UK faces. He's also revealed the suspected plot at RAF Fairford is not unique, as Iran is trying to hit military bases.
6: What I can say is that those who seek to cause mayhem on British streets, whether hired thugs here or their paymasters overseas, will meet an unflinching response.
5: Detectives have released an image of a man as part of a robbery investigation in Swanley. The attempted theft happened in the Asda car park on London Road on Saturday. The 86-year-old victim was threatened with a knife by his car but was able to push him away before the suspect fled. An electrician from Sheerness has had his van stripped of parts by thieves. Ricardo Arojo from Minister was shocked when he saw his vehicle was missing its bonnet, bumper and headlights. It happened in Hayes and has set his business back over £5,000, with more of his 22-van fleet having been targeted in the past. And one of the last surviving D-Day veterans, who later ran a pub in Herne Bay, has died aged 101. Peter Smoothley served in the Royal Navy during the Normandy landings in 1944, before running the Four Fathoms for more than 40 years. His funeral took place today.
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5: Gillingham are back in EFL Trophy action tonight, hosting Brighton and Hove Albion's under-21s at Priestfield. The Gills lost their opening game against Cambridge United but beat Rotherham 4-1 in League 2 on Saturday. Manager Gareth Ainsworth says he's got plenty of options in his squad.
7: We can turn them in behind, we can play good protection football, can play through you, and I've never had that. And this is, again, credit to my coaching staff. We're working on stuff and it's brave, and sometimes I'm like, oh, yeah, but keep it going. Because we're looking a good team.
5: And FIFA President Gianni Infantino is facing renewed calls to resign over an allegedly undeclared second salary. US tax filings show he received £1.3 million in 2024 from the company running this year's World Cup. FIFA denies failing to disclose financial information. That's the latest. Your next update's at 4:30.
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5: A bright end to the afternoon across Kent with some sunshine still around. It'll stay mostly dry this evening with clear spells developing and the breeze gradually easing. A high of 19 in Maidstone and 18 in Ashford.
2: 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Kent weather.
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0: from Pitbull and Kesha. Beyonce thrown in there as well. But first, let's hear Elton John and Dua Lipa in the Kent Sunshine with Cold Heart.
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0: Larson and Midnight Sun on at KMFM, almost 10 past four. Hi, it's Ben joining you for Tuesday's Journey Home. And if you think you've had a bad day today, I hate to make this a competition, but try wearing my shoes. Because getting this kitchen fitted is turning into an absolute nightmare. I said to my wife Charlotte earlier, do you know they say that buying a house is meant to be the most stressful time of your life? No, it's getting the kitchen done easily. Another issue today, the fitters went to fit a sink and there is no sink. It was never added to the order because guess what, guys? I'm reinventing the wheel. We've left a space for the sink on the plans. There is a sink on the plans, but I didn't order a sink.
1: You didn't order the sink. It wasn't me, was it?
0: Oh, honestly. Luckily enough, we've managed to find the only one in stock in Kent. The issue is I live in Folkestone and it was in Tunbridge Wells. So I've spent about 2.5 hours in a car this morning there and back just to go and get a sink. And thankfully, because the guys who are putting this all together for me, a lot cleverer than I am, they managed to get hold of it and get it all in and it's all looking great. So fingers crossed, no more issues. I cannot take any more kitchen-based issues. I'm at the end now. Right, Lost Frequencies coming up with Callum Scott. First, I promised you a Beyoncé pop anthem. This is it. It's Crazy in Love.

0: Rebel and Kesha's Timber on Across Kent at KMFM. And if you try to avoid a screen when you go to supermarkets to get that weekly shop done, unfortunately, Instagram's just going to be following you there from now on. Tesco are going to be introducing big screens into thousands of their extra stores. They're planning on showing influencer-based content promoting all the different ranges that they stock. I cannot wait to see KSI telling me why I should buy the new flavour Pringles. It's going to be great. They're also going to include a video on their Club Card app as well. There you go. Right, keep the KMFM Cigada coming up. And that viral hit from Jamie Miller, Baby Doll, is on After Travel.
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6: Tunbridge Wells, clearly the busiest place in the county right now. The A26 busy but moving through to the town centre. And then if you're heading out towards the A21 at Pembury, it's taking 15 minutes to get through the traffic. Canterbury and Wincheap, you've got the normal slow stuff. Plus, if you're heading from the city centre towards Littlebourne, there are roadworks slowing you down on St Martin's Hill.
5: 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Kent Traffic and Travel.
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0: BFM for a Tuesday. Hi, it's Ben here, joining you on your journey home. And tomorrow's National Dessert Day. Should be upbeat, happy. Should be encouraging us to get a dessert tomorrow to celebrate. Instead, a load of new data has been released, including how many steps it takes to walk off an M&S cookie. Have a guess. Bet you won't get it. I'll tell you what it is after I've played Jehosia's Too Sweet. But first, the latest at 4:30. Here's Tim Graham.
1: The head of MI5's warning terrorists could use AI to develop biological weapons. Sir Ken McCallum also says Iran and Russia are stepping up hostile activity in Britain. A second man's been charged with attempted murder following a shooting in Swanley. The victim, who's in his 20s, has since left hospital. Four people, including two children, have died in a house fire in Ireland. Police are treating their deaths as murder. An 86-year-old man's been threatened with a knife during an attempted robbery in Swanley. Detectives have released an image of a man they want to identify. More than 150 clinicians are warning classroom screens could harm children's health and development. They're calling for greater scrutiny of educational technology. And Breaking Bad actor RJ Mitty has died aged 34. His co-stars Bryan Cranston and Aaron Paul are among those paying tribute. That's the latest. Your next update's at 5.
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0: If you like your 90s and noughties, be listening to KMFM every day from 10 a.m. We do pop anthems, tunes like Timbaland's The Way I Are, on every day of the week for you. And this fascinates me because tomorrow is National Dessert Day. And instead of making it a moment for us to celebrate the desserts that we eat and to encourage us to go and buy them, actually, this survey's putting me off. How many steps does it take to work off an M&S bakery cookie? Well, if you work it out on the calorie intake, it's roughly 38,000 steps for a whole pack, which is what, 5 biscuits, I think, in a whole pack, which means it's 7,600 steps per cookie. 7,600 steps. Now, roughly, I've worked this out thanks to AI, that's about 5K. That's 5K. It's not worth eating it, is it? Let's be honest. If I've got to walk 7,600 steps to work off that cookie, it's just not worth it, is it? Right, Jason Derulo coming up, plus a new tune from Alex Warren to play you as well. First, let's check out Kent's roads.
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2: Traffic and travel.
0: Chatham and the Brook both ways partially blocked because of an accident outside the Pentagon Shopping Centre. Detling Hills starting to look busy if you're heading towards the M20 Junction 7. It's about 20 minutes through the queues. Tunbridge Wells and Pembury Road slow towards the A21. And looking at Canterbury Wincheap, busy but moving. However, there are queues starting to form from the city centre through to Littlebourne because of the St Martin's Hill roadworks.
1: 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Kent Traffic and Travel.
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Cinderella, and that is Take You Dancing. This is KMFM. Hi, it's Ben here, getting you home for a Tuesday. This guy quickly becoming one of the biggest pop stars in the world. Alex Warren, and he's also now having some fun in those spinny red chairs on The Voice stateside. He's pressing that big red button, trying to find the next big talent. He's doing that. He's got a tour next summer, and he's got a brand new song out as well. Let's see what you think. Alex Warren's Emerald Eyes, fresh to the KMFM playlist.

0: left. It's actually under a week now, isn't it? To claim your Be Bright, Be Seen reflective discs. These are always really, really popular. So there is no time like the present to get in touch and make sure yours are claimed. I'm going to tell you how to do that. Plus, getting back-to-back anthems on, which Usher and Ludacris has nicely warmed you up for in the 5 o'clock whistle after news and travel.
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2: Traffic and travel.
0: An accident outside the Pentagon Shopping Centre in Chatham making it slow on the Brook. Detling Hill southbound slow just before the M20 Junction 7. And then you've got roadworks between Canterbury City Centre and Littlebourne, making it a struggle on St Martin's Hill. And Ashford, traffic around the town because of the A28 Chart Road temporary traffic lights.
1: 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Kent Traffic and Travel.
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0: At 5 o'clock, here's Tim Graham.
15: The head of MI5's warning in artificial intelligence could help terrorists develop biological weapons. Sir Ken McCallum says the technology is making threats against Britain more dangerous. He's also accused Iran of targeting military sites, saying a suspected plot at RAF Fairford isn't unique. Southeast Water's being placed under independent monitoring following serious failures affecting customers. Accountancy firm Grant Thornton will oversee improvements after widespread supply problems last winter. The regulator Ofwat says the monitoring will last at least 2 years, with the water company covering the cost. Two adults and two children have died in a house fire in Ireland. A murder investigation's underway, with this morning's incident in the Birchwood area of Waterford being treated as an arson attack. Chief Superintendent Anthony Pettit says the victims were members of one family.
16: Two more of their children are currently admitted to Children's Health Ireland in Crumlin, where they are receiving treatment for their injuries. An Garda Síochána believe that the house was attacked by a person or persons unknown, and that the fire was started deliberately.
15: A complaint alleging harassment by Medway councillor Chris Spalding won't be formally investigated. Medway Council says he's previously ignored requirements to apologise and attend training after breaching conduct rules, and its powers are limited. We've asked councillor Spalding for his comments. Stolen bikes and parts have been recovered after a series of thefts across the Ashford area. Police searched an address after one victim saw their bicycle up for sale on Facebook Marketplace. A 15-year-old boy has been charged, while a 17-year-old who was also arrested has been released on bail. Gillingham will be looking for their first EFL Trophy victory tonight when they welcome Brighton's under-21s to Priestfield. They lost to Cambridge United in their opening match but enjoyed a 4-1 league victory at the weekend. Manager Gareth Ainsworth says players like Armani Little are making a difference.
17: We talk a lot about counter-pressing, and Armani counter-presses with the best of them. Like, when you lose the ball, he's bang on it straight away, you know. And what he does, he infects Robbie McKenzie, then Robbie McKenzie's doing it as well, which is brilliant.
15: That's the latest. Your next update's at 5:30.
2: 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Kent weather.
15: A bright end to the day across Kent, with some late sunshine before clear skies develop this evening. Staying dry, with the breeze easing and temperatures gradually falling after dark. A high of 19 degrees in Dartford and 18 in Tunbridge Wells.
2: 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Kent weather.
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19: Yeah, you're not joking, it's bright. I can hardly see the screen in front of me, the sun coming through that window. But hey, we'll make the most of the sunshine whilst we still can this year, right? It's Ben here. I'm joining you on Tuesday's journey home with £500 up for grabs in my game five in time. But first, I've got to get on some back-to-back anthems to join you in the car with Sister Sisters, Alexandra Burke, Nathan Dorr and Little Mix, and Spice Girls.

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8: Traffic and travel.
11: Chatham and an accident outside the Pentagon shopping centre slowing things down on the Brook. Chatham and the Medway Tunnel are looking stop start as you head towards the Medway City Estate. Detling Hill, if you're going towards the M20 junction, allow for an extra 15 minutes on top of your journey there. And Raynham's Lower Raynham Road, the temporary traffic light slowing you down this evening near Lower Blores Lane.
4: 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Kent Traffic and Travel.
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0: Harris and One Kiss at KMFM. His name trending last night on Twitter because he's been announced as a surprise act to a massive dance music festival later this week. He'll be playing a slot in between Skrillex and Swedish House Mafia. Those out there that love their dance music will know that that is a dream festival to go to, isn't it? Calvin Harris is great. Swedish House Mafia and Skrillex, even better. Right, coming up, we're going to get you back to the hits with Ariana Grande, Coldplay as well, plus your chance to win £500 in my game, Five in Time. You've just got to be quick and correct to win the cash. And trust me, it does not take a genius to work out the answers to these questions. So do not leave this tonight. Make sure your name's on the callback list to win. I'll tell you how. But first, let's get the latest at 5:30. This is Tim Graham.
1: The head of MI5's warning artificial intelligence could help terrorists develop biological weapons. Sir Ken McCallum also accuses Iran of targeting military sites in Britain. A second man's been charged with attempted murder following a shooting in Swanley. The victim, who's in his 20s, has since left hospital. Four people, including two children, have died in a house fire in Ireland. A murder investigation's been launched following the suspected arson attack in Waterford. Southeast Water's been placed under independent monitoring following widespread supply failures last winter. The regulator Ofwat says the arrangement will last at least 2 years. Health experts are warning classroom screens could damage children's eyesight and communication skills. They're calling for greater scrutiny of technology in schools. And Poundland's in takeover talks amid concerns about its financial future. Potential buyers include Medela, which owns TG Jones. That's the latest. Your next update's at 6.
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2: 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So, are you ready to give this a go this evening? 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
2: Chatham and the Brook. There's an accident outside the Pentagon shopping centre slowing things down. Flimwell and the A21 London Road. You've got the normal queue southbound at the High Street traffic lights. It's taking 15 minutes to get through the queue in traffic on Detling Hill towards the M20 Junction 7. And St Mary's Bay, you've got temporary traffic lights on Dimchurch Road. That's you as you approach Spring Hollow.
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2: Let's play 5 in Time and a prize when it's £500 at the end of the month. To win, you've got to be quick and correct. And giving it a go this evening is Holly, who's looking to beat the score of 4 in 29.97 seconds at the top of the leaderboard. Look, Holly, you're waiting on the line, but I have a couple of rules before you get going. I cannot help you, you cannot pass, and I must take your first answer.
3: Okay, yep.
2: Now, before you get going, I do have a couple of rules. I cannot help you, you cannot pass, and I must take your first answer.
3: Okay.
2: Holly, you're a teacher. I'm expecting big today, all right?
3: Okay.
2: Hopefully those aren't famous last words. Let's get the timer on. Good luck. What direction is opposite of north?
3: South.
2: What is the sea between Dover and France called?
3: English Channel.
2: Who's this? What's the name of Dorothy's pet dog in The Wizard of Oz?
3: Toto.
2: Name 5 things you can wear on your feet.
3: Shoes, sandals, flip-flops, wellies, slippers.
2: Stop the clock there. And actually, that was a big job from us the other day, finding all the kids' wellies, because it's getting to that season, isn't it? Well done, Holly. We got through it. How was that?
3: Not too bad. A little bit shaky, but...
2: That you done really well. You sounded great. Shall we find out, though, how quick that was and how many you got correct?
3: Yeah.
2: Well, it was a good start. What direction is opposite of north? You were correct with south. What is the sea between Dover and France called? Correct again with the English Channel. We then got to the music question. Who's this? You gave me Bruno Mars. Unfortunately, not correct, Holly. It is Miles Smith and his big hit Stargazing. What's the name of Dorothy's pet dog in The Wizard of Oz? Correct with Toto there. And name 5 things you can wear on your feet. Of course, shoes, sandals, flip-flops, wellies and slippers. So it's 4 correct again tonight. We're loving the fours this month, but just slightly slower than the score at the top of the leaderboard. You did your 4 in 32.63.
3: Okay, no worries.
2: Not bad, though, all right, Holly? You've still got the rest of this month to get back on and claim that prize. And guaranteed, because you've had a practice go at it, you said earlier on you're a bit shaky. It would be like, you'd be like a duck to water next time you play this game.
3: All right, thanks very much.
2: Thank you for listening, Holly.
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1: Traffic and travel.
2: Chatham and the Brook still looking slow because of an earlier accident outside the Pentagon shopping centre. Maidstone and Royal Engineers Way, if you're coming in from the M20 Junction 6 to the centre of Maidstone, expect it busy, but it is moving. Tunbridge Wells and Pembury Roads, you've got about 15 minutes worth of queues towards the A20 at Pembury from the town. The Wainscot bypass, the normal queues of up to 20 minutes towards the Four Elms roundabout for this time, and then a massive list of roadworks which you can check out through the free KMFM app. Topping that list, disruption in Maidstone on Sutton Road at Mangravatt Avenue is where you'll hit the roadworks, and Raynham's Lower Raynham Road near Lower Blores Lane.
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2: At 6 o'clock, here's Tim Graham.
13: The head of MI5 says Iran is targeting UK military sites, warning the suspected plot at RAF Fairford isn't unique. Sir Ken McCallum says AI could help terrorists develop biological weapons. Security commentator Elizabeth Brawl says it's alarming.
14: That is something that has definitely accelerated over the past year, and something the general public should be aware of, so that we don't fool ourselves into the notion that AI is something that is far off in the future, or the worst thing it could bring might be job losses. No, it can be used as a weapon.
13: Police in Ireland have launched a murder investigation after a man, woman and two children were killed in a house fire. The suspected arson attack in Waterford's also left two other children in a critical condition in hospital. People along the North Kent coast are being warned of possible flooding overnight. The Environment Agency's issued an alert for the Isle of Sheppey and areas between Kelmsley and Seasalter. Coastal roads and footpaths could flood between 1:15 and 5:15 tomorrow morning. Villagers in Metham have staged a protest against plans for 150 homes on Greenbelt land. Campaigners gathered outside Gravesham Council's offices as a public inquiry began today. The council previously rejected the development off Norwood Lane, but has since decided not to defend its decision. And people in Shepway are being asked to help shape plans for a new library. Kent County Council wants to move the service into the Youth and Community Centre on Cumberland Avenue. The existing building's due to close in December, with the replacement expected to open next March.
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13: Gillingham are hoping to build on Saturday's 4-1 win against Rotherham when they return to EFL Trophy action tonight. They're hosting Brighton's under-21s at Priestfield, having lost their first group game to Cambridge United. Manager Gareth Ainsworth says he's getting more options as players return from injury.
15: I don't think Connor's that bad. I think Connor McManus was just a let's not risk him. And thankfully, I don't think there's much on his hamstring, which is great. So, and like I say, we've got Gareth probably will be back. St. Albert's not far away, we're Goodwin not far away.
13: Meanwhile, virtually every English football club is broke, according to a report by the sports regulator. It's criticised the over-reliance on rich owners in the game, finding 94% of clubs are loss-making and living on the edge of financial disaster. That's the latest. Keep up to date overnight at kentonline.co.uk.
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1: Kent weather.
13: A dry evening across Kent with clear skies and winds easing. Tomorrow will be another warm day with plenty of sunshine, but not before a chillier evening. Cooler temperatures tonight of 7 in Maidstone and 8 in Canterbury.
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2: Has something kept you in the office this evening? Or have you just listened in because you're on your way to an after-school club? Maybe evening Pilates? Well, thank you for having KMFM on. I'm Ben Pearce, and I've got Kent's biggest hits playing for you, including a pop anthem from Jamelia on the way. But first, here's Zara Larsson.
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Kent's KMFM. Hey, thanks for having us on. I'm Ben Pearce. And do you know what? It must have been this time last year that we were talking about the immersive Pixar experience coming to London. It went viral. It was massive. I think it was on for the first half of this year, wasn't it? If you went, it was apparently just the most magical thing for the kids. But what I'm going to say to this now is forget the kids. This is for me. Do you know what? I want to go and do this experience in London on Oxford Street. The brand Lavazza Tabli, they're launching a brand new coffee, and this is a future of coffee experience. 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It's a 6-day event on from today. It started today in London. And one of the big highlights of the experience, apparently, is a coffee quiz. It's designed to help you find your best matched blend. I'm so here for this. I'm fed up with blindly ordering stuff online when it comes to coffee or just reaching out on the supermarket shelf, whatever's on club card price. I need to get to London. I need to go to the Lavazza Tabli event. Right, playing new Jamelia now, and this is Superstar.

0: 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Right, getting you back to the tune. Shakira coming up, Justin Timberlake as well, and I'll check out Kent Roads.
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7: Tunbridge Wells and the A26 London Road looking slow from Southborough through to the town centre. You've still got waiting times of up to 15 minutes if you're joining the queues on the Wainscott bypass to head towards the Four Elms roundabout. The M2 exit slip road, you've got the normal slow stuff at this time as you're coming off at Junction 3 for the Tallington roundabout. And roadworks all across Kent right now, including Ramsgate's Hearson Road. That's both ways at Celia Road and Canterbury to Littlebourne, St Martin's Hill. You've got traffic taking turns there.
6: 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Kent Traffic and Travel.
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Man right here at Kent's KMFM. Hi, it's Ben joining you for Tuesday's, I say journey home, but you're probably heading somewhere else now, aren't you? You've already got home and now you're out doing maybe an after-school club run or doing, I don't know, maybe your own little club run as well. Hope you have fun tonight. And here's a question I've got for you. What would I need to give you now to make you lock away your phone for a year? What would it take for you to depart with your phone for a whole year? This might work. There's a pancake mix company in America who have decided that instead of trying to market the brand, what they'll do is they'll come up with a wild suggestion. They're happy to give away a year's worth of pancake mix if that person agrees to lock their phone away for the year as well. So it's basically a trade deal. Do you know, like at school with Pokemon cards, you used to do trading at lunchtime? Well, this is the same. Instead of having your phone, you get to eat as many pancakes as you want. To be fair, I'm just going to put it out there, I mainly scroll through X nowadays reading horrible football news because my team aren't doing very well. So, do you know what? Pancakes would make me a lot more happy than my phone at the moment.

0: Harry Styles and American Girls on at Kent's KMFM. And all I'm going to say is, you know you're tired when you already have a set of headphones on listening to Harry Styles, but then grab some other headphones anyway and then try to put them on as well. That's me this evening. All right, 20 minutes left though until Jack Burke's here. He's wide awake, he's ready to go, and he has got the awesome tune from Hugel, Moving to the Sun. It's going to sound incredible just before 7:30 tonight as Jack has your KMFM evenings playlist on the way. Before then, Cat's Eye Animal, Tom Grennan to play you as well, and we'll do Travel next.
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2: Traffic and travel.
0: The M2 coastbound, the exit slip at Junction 3, still looking congested, as is Tunbridge Wells and the A26 from Southborough through to the town centre. There's about 10 minutes worth of queues on the Wainscott bypass towards the Four Elms roundabout, and roadwork slowing you down in Newington on the A2 London Road at Playstall Road.
1: 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Kent Traffic and Travel.
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0: Wish I hadn't have looked. Wish I hadn't have looked. Ariana Grande, Iggy Azalea, Problem. You know that's 12 years old, right? How? That was released in 2014. That's good news. If you are an Iggy fan, she is apparently back in the studio recording an album. This will be our first album in 5 years. For hearing Iggy again on the playlist, aren't you? Right, on the way next, taking care of your evening playlist is Jack Burke. He's got plenty of awesome tunes on the way, including Clean Bandit and Zara Larsson's Symphony, some Samba in there. And if you're yet to know about Raven Lanae, well, you wait until you hear her song, Love Me Not. Jack will introduce you to her after I've checked out Kent's Roads next.
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2: Traffic and travel.
4: The M2 exit slip road going coastbound, still queuing at Junction 3 for the Tannington roundabout. We've been told it's about 10 minutes getting through the traffic there. The Wainscott bypass, traffic's starting to ease, but still see some red lines as you head towards the 4 Elms Hill roundabout. And then there's a massive list of roadworks. You can check them out on the free KMFM app. We'll start with Canterbury. If you're going from the city centre to Littlebourne or vice versa, St Martin's Hill, you've got traffic taking turns due to roadworks at Querns Road. Ashford's A28 Chart Road, you've got temporary traffic lights impacting things both way between Brookfield Road and Brunswick Road. Sturry and Staines Hill, also roadworks going on there near Redcott Lane. And Raynham's Lower Raynham Road, this has been queuing all evening, both ways near Lower Blores Lane.
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5: Right, cheers, Ben. Just gone 7 o'clock tonight right here in Kent. I'm Jack with you. And the aim is to motivate you through until 10 p.m. Hope you're good. We'll do that with a classic from Rihanna after Bruno Mars and I Just Might.

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1: What a way to start. Rihanna on KMFM tonight with me, Jack. Tuesday, right here in Kent. How are you? How has your day been? 01-227-786-106. I would love to hear from you tonight. That is the WhatsApp, and voice notes are more than welcome. In fact, they're encouraged. Where do I find you right now, right here in Kent? What are you getting up to? Come and drop me a message. I will be honest, I have been doom scrolling all day today. Don't tell the bosses, work has been done, obviously, but most of it on social media. To a point where I've just been looking at when and where snow's gonna fall somewhere in Kent. Spoiler alert, none coming yet, but I'm hopeful. Raven and A on KMFM. See you.

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0: Coldplay. Feels like I'm falling in love on KMFM tonight. Tuesday night right here in Kent. I've realised the reason I'm obsessed with Somba is because he's the person that I wanted to be when I was in school. 21 years old. Can play every instrument without even thinking about it. Writes love songs that everyone loves and then tours the world to make money. What a life. Dreamy life. All at 21. We'll do Home Wrecker next.
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6: And now, the weather.
7: Outside, gloomy skies, a persistent drizzle, and a chilly wind blowing from the west, north, east, and south. But inside, temperatures of toasty warm with a high chance of plush rugs, soft lighting and snuggly throws. 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

You just think of the word jet too, don't you? And you feel a little bit sad. Jess Glynn on KMFM tonight with me, Jack. Speaking of, I have realised and decided, actually, I am not built for this Ibiza lifestyle. Mainly because of this 7 a.m. bedtime thing. What are we doing that for? For a rave, we're getting back at 7 in the morning to go to bed because we've gone to a party. You're creating your own ridiculous version of jet lag for no reason. You're in Ibiza. You're going to go to a party and mess up your body clock, fly to the other side of the world. That is what it's there for. And look, I'm a massive Hugh Gale fan, and if he ever does a rave at a reasonable hour, I will be there. But until then, I'll just appreciate it tonight on KMFM. He's Moving to the Sun.

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0: Welcome along Tuesday night right here in Kent. And if you thought it couldn't get any better and some of your favourite songs have already played, just be ready, because I'm going to get on one of those tracks you just never get sick of. Like, I rinsed this back in 2012. 14 years later, it is still, in my opinion, one of the best bits of art that Maroon 5 have ever made. See if you agree with me. We'll get it on next after Miles Smith.
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0: Are you a Year 6 student? 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

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Then Maroon 5 and Payphone on KMFM. There is a big red button that has to be pressed in a couple of weeks. If the kid inside of you got excited about that potentially happening, stay there for more details.

0: Lewis Capaldi on MFM. We are talking about a real-life giant big red button that might have your name on it. You know, in the movies, where they wheel them out for the villains. My brain always goes, God, I'd love to, in real life, press a big red button. Don't mind what it does. Well, this one could set off fireworks at a display right here in Kent. Of all the big red buttons to push in actual life, ones you would be allowed to push. That's quite a cool red button, right? If you would like it to be you, I'll tell you how it could be possible next after Beyond Chicago.
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0: 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It's just gone 8 o'clock right here in Kent. I do have a guilty pleasure in Gracie Abrams. One of my favourites from her on in a second.
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0: There are a few things that I love in this life. Racing, fireworks, and buttons. I love to press a button. And this might be the best button you can possibly press in Kent.
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0: The Five Nations British Rallycross Fireworks Weekend is back really soon, and you could be there to witness the racing and start the fireworks. You and your family could be invited to press the button that starts off what will be a spectacular firework display. It's happening on Saturday, the 7th of November. Just imagine yourself, crowd of people cheering you on to press that big button and set off what will be just a spectacular bit of art that happens in the sky. And also, it would scratch that itch of, wouldn't it be cool to just press a big red button? It may not be red, but let's just imagine it's a big red button. That sounds like a bit of you, something that would make a small dream come true. 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And I can't wait to see the picture. 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

0: think her bestie might end up on stage very soon. Taylor Swift is trophy hunting. One of the things missing from the cabinet is a Tony. You can only get one of those if you write, compose, or perform a song on the stage, right? This is Taylor Swift we're talking about. Is it likely for her to write a song that she knows that she could smash, being one of the best singers we have in the world of pop music? Or, I mean, is she going to write it and let somebody else sing it? Or will she do it herself, become a leading lady? I think we know what way she's going to sway. Let's do a brand new track, Patient Zero, next.
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Brand new Taylor Swift and Patient Zero on KMFM tonight with me, Jack. Part of me does regret maybe not taking TikTok seriously in lockdown. I mean, all that time on a hat. And I didn't do anything. Not that I've got a talent that I think would go viral or anything. But, I could, you know, something could come from nothing. Because Freya Sky has gone from TikTok to playing the O2 in Brixton on the 8th of November and selling it out. Here's her brand new tune, Bad Taste on KMFM.

0: Becky Hill, Better Off Without You on KMFM with me, Jack. Have your phones ready because I want to hear from you. Wherever you are in Kent tonight, if you are on shift, if you are working, if you are at home, you are cooking, you are cleaning, you are getting the dinners and the lunches ready. I want to hear what you're getting up to tonight in Kent. On the WhatsApp, we'll give you the number next after Post Malone.
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Olivia Dean on Cut MFM tonight. I'm Jack with you until 10 o'clock. At 9, something very important happens. It's the best part of your day. It will be, honestly. Anthems are happening. We just go back to back with all the bangers, right? But before that, I would absolutely love to know what I'm soundtracking for you tonight. Where are you in Kent? What are you getting up to? Are you working from home still? Are you logging on late to get the bits and bobs done in peace and quiet? Are you cleaning the kitchen? Have you just had dinner? Are you the one on pot wash duty? Are you on a road trip to Chatham Dockside for a takeaway because dinner's gone wrong? I won't judge you if it has. That's all fine. I would just absolutely love to hear what you are getting up to tonight in Kent. The WhatsApp number is 01227 786 106. That is 01227 786 106. The app as well works. Top right-hand corner to get involved on there. The tunes are playing at 9. And I'll shout you out before. Shaboozy first, a bar song. It's KMFM.

0: 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I'm soundtracking an evening of a delivery service. Dylan, have a lovely evening and drive safe. And hello to somebody. I can't see your name. I'm really sorry. But if you are preparing chickpeas, lentils, Italian chopped plum tomatoes, garlic, pepper, and Italian herbs and spices, you have the very best night. Anthems are on the way next to soundtrack it.
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2: Now this is what I'm talking about. Just back-to-back bangers so we can round off Tuesday in the very best way. And if you are struggling, this is the motivational boost you have been needing. It contains Esme Denter's After the 5 Seconds of Summer,

an iconic duo, isn't it? Usher, Pitbull on KMFM tonight with me, Jack. It's Jane doing the cooking. It's Jane in Chatham. She's making a stir fry tonight. Do you know what, Jane? I am a sucker for a food pick, so by all means, send it in when you're finished and we'll get on the rest of Anthems. Adam Levine's side project to come next after Neo and Because of You on KMFM.

0: Gym Class Heroes on KMFM Tuesday Night Anthems right here in Kent. So good. Really, really good. If you enjoyed them, make sure you're here tomorrow at 9 o'clock. We'll do it all over again. We were talking yesterday about Ray and tickets going on sale for her night at the Royal Albert Hall, which, by the way, is going to be stunning. Imagine the huge orchestra she could fit in there. That's all that I'm thinking about. Well, if you did sign up, sadly, bots crashed it. 1.8 million email addresses now have to be gone through to find the human ones. If that is your job, I mean, I'm sorry, that has to be so tedious, but you are doing honest work. If you see my email in there, just, you know, I'll have a few. Send me that early pre-sale link. Let's get her on next on KMFM.
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Calvin Harris and Tom Grennan. It's called By Your Side on KMFM in Kent tonight with me, Jack. How are you? This is just a public service announcement on behalf of myself. If you've seen me around Kent in the last 48 hours, I've not given up, right? I'm just in my pre-holiday wardrobe era. All the primetime fits, all the big stuff and the good stuff is locked in the 20 kilogram prison waiting for me to get on that plane. So right now, we're wearing socks that don't match. The T-shirts aren't actually mine. And I have packed all the pants. I don't even go there. So no judgment is what I'm asking for, okay? And that's for the next 2 weeks. We're doing it for the Instagram. It's KMFM. We'll do Katy Perry next after the brand new release from Samba. It's called My Body Isn't Ready.

0: sounding so good tonight. Katy Perry and Part of Me on KMFM. It's Jack with you, and I hope you're good. I have realised that me and Zara Larsson have the same attitude when it comes to competition. If it's obvious you're going to lose, don't compete, don't play. Do you know what I mean? Like, save yourself the embarrassment of coming second. We're only here to win. And in the world of music, he's basically gone, I'm not looking for a number one because I can't compete with Taylor Swift, so I'm going to do my own thing. And I respect that. I respect that. Do you know what I mean? You're not going to win against Taylor. It's like trying to run 100 metres against Usain Bolt. Probably coming second. Let's do Zara's Midnight Sun next.
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Michael Jezra, Anyone For You on KMFM with me, Jack, tonight in Kent, and I hope you're good. With you until 10 o'clock. Tomorrow morning, £1,000 is up for grabs on the game Say It. All you've got to do is get to the top of that leaderboard. I mean, come on. I would argue that maximum caffeine at 8 in the morning would make my reflexes better. It might make my brain quicker as well. I'd argue maybe a matcha is the correct caffeine, potentially. I don't know. All you've got to do is be quick and correct and at guessing the things that either Adam or Noomi are describing to you. If you can do that and you can get the highest score, which I believe sits in the double digits already in October, you can get the highest one, you'll go top. And there's a chance at the end of the month that £1,000 could be yours. Good luck if it's you in the morning. It's KMFM with brand new Adela. Here's

0: Feel It Still on KMFM, and that is me done tonight. Have an amazing rest of your Tuesday evening, whatever you're getting up to. Adam and Numi are back, waking you up from 6:30 in the morning all across Kent.
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9: From the Sky News Centre at 10, the Vatican's revealed the Pope has a common form of lung cancer. He's undergone surgery in Rome. Matt Steele has more.
10: Leo XIV was all smiles as he arrived at hospital. We've been told the operation was to remove a nodule. A more detailed medical bulletin issued after the surgery revealed doctors suspected cancer, and tests have now confirmed adenocarcinoma. The procedure's been described as successful, removing the lower lobe of his right lung. He's now recovering in hospital.
9: The boss of MI5 has described the suspected plot at RAF Fairford as not unique, but is warning Iran and Russia are stepping up hybrid campaigns in Britain. Sir Ken McCollum's given his annual update on terror threats and also says AI could be used to create bioweapons. There are growing calls for English football to secure the long-term financial sustainability of the game. A new report shows 94% of clubs in the top five divisions are technically insolvent. Irish President Catherine Connolly's described a house fire in Waterford that's left four people dead as an appalling attack. Philip and Kim English were killed along with two children, with a murder investigation now underway. Two other children remain in hospital in a critical condition. David Cullinane represents Waterford in the Irish Parliament.
11: I knew the family very, very well. I'm just as heartbroken as anybody else. I can see the faces of the family in front of me. So it's very raw for people here because it's a family that essentially has people have lost their lives and people are fighting for their lives.
9: A jury's been selected in Russell Brand's rape trial at Southwark Crown Court. The comedian denies all the charges against him. Arsenal made it two wins out of two in the Champions League with a 3-0 victory at home to Lille. Manchester United, meanwhile, suffered a 2-0 defeat to Atletico Madrid in Spain. England have eased into the Women's World Cup qualifying playoff against Ukraine by thrashing Greece 5-0, and Scotland got past the Czech Republic 3-2. That's the latest. I'm Stevie Shillinglaw.
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0: I didn't know you and Grandad met in Italy.
1: Oh, no, we met the following year.
0: Grand!
1: Anyway, Paris was even wilder.
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11: From the Sky News Centre at 11. The Pope has been diagnosed with a common form of lung cancer following an operation in Rome. The Vatican has confirmed Leo, who's 71, successfully had a lower lobe of his right lung removed during the procedure. An examination revealed a diagnosis of adenocarcinoma. Gavin Ashenden, the associate editor of the Catholic Herald, says it's very sad news.
12: He'll have 1.4 billion people praying for him, and it's a reminder that we've all, our lives are lent to us and we have to return them, but we're praying that he'll recover fully.
11: English football's regulator says the sport needs to act before it's too late, after revealing the scale of loss-making in the top five divisions. Its State of the Game report found nearly two-thirds of clubs are technically insolvent. Football finance expert Kieran Maguire says the report shines a light on the challenges facing the sport.
13: Since the inception of the Premier League, revenues are up 3,000%. That compares to around about 130% for general inflation, but wages are up 4,000%. So that's no way to run a normal business.
11: The family of a man who died after being mauled by a tiger at a zoo near Doncaster on Saturday says he'd suffered from significant mental illness. William Chapman was a former child actor who appeared in programmes on the BBC and ITV. Yorkshire Wildlife Park remains closed. AI's supercharging security threats against the UK and could allow terrorists to develop bioweapons. That's according to the head of MI5, Sir Ken McCallum, who's also warning Russia and Iran are stepping up hybrid attacks on the UK. In sport, Arsenal scored all their goals in 7 second-half minutes to get past Lille 3-0 and continue their winning start in the Champions League. But Manchester United's poor run of form continues with a 2-0 defeat away to Atletico Madrid. And England's moved one step closer to the Women's World Cup by thrashing Greece 5-0 in their qualifying playoff in Leicester. That's the latest. I'm Imani Rana.
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1: You're not going to believe it. He said he wants to keep his options open.
2: Whoa. That's a little bit muggy, isn't it?
1: Right? Seriously, he's blown it now.
3: Don't worry, that's not real life drama unfolding on the train. That's Luke enjoying the latest reality TV drama on the train. Whatever your guilty pleasure, you can watch without distractions or anyone ever knowing. Your secret's safe with us, Luke. Sneaking in another episode. On the train, you can.
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12: From the Sky News Centre at midnight. Andy Burnham's expected to use the Ukrainian president's visit to Downing Street later to announce an acceleration of military help. It's thought the Prime Minister will also promise further rounds of sanctions on Russia. It's after Donald Trump made a deal to ease restrictions on Russian diesel ahead of the US midterm elections. But speaking yesterday, the president insisted he's also supporting Kyiv.
13: We are helping them and we are sharing intel. We want the war to end. So we're working with them and with Russia on getting the war to end.
12: The family of a man who was killed by a tiger at Yorkshire Wildlife Park say he suffered from significant mental illness over a number of years. In a statement, William Chapman's family paid tribute to him, saying they are utterly devastated by his loss. There are growing calls for English football to secure the long-term financial sustainability of the game. A new report shows 94% of clubs in the top five divisions are technically insolvent. Online marketplaces like Amazon, eBay and Temu could be made responsible for collecting tax owed by retailers selling through their platforms. The Times reports Chancellor John Healey is expected to announce the change in the budget as part of a tax crackdown. In sport, Manchester United's poor start to the season continues with a 2-0 defeat away to Atletico Madrid in the Champions League. Arsenal maintained their winning start in the competition, easing past Lille 3-0. Manager Mikel Arteta says they were better after the break.
14: The moment we made a change at halftime in terms of certain positions and the technical level increased and we attacked the spaces where we thought that we could hurt them. It was a joy to watch. The three goals were unbelievable. The connections, the timings, the quality they delivered to score.
12: And England can look forward to a Women's World Cup qualification playoff final after thrashing Greece 5-0. Scotland are also through 5-2 overall, having got past the Czech Republic 3-2. That's the latest. I'm Imani Rana.
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1: Outside, gloomy skies, a persistent drizzle, and a chilly wind blowing from the west, north, east, and south.
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